0: Hi, did you know there are clouds that glow at night? Yeah, known as noctulent clouds. They form high in the atmosphere. They're visible after sunset under specific conditions. So they
1: I don't think I've ever seen one.
0: They get all charged up and then they just glow. So yeah, that is kind of wild. We don't know everything, but now we know this.

0: aliwa. Mag-ingay tayong lahat para sa SB.
1: Yeah!
0: Sana naman!

0: Time now for the joke of the day with my beautiful bride, Heidi Small. What you got for me there, Heidi?
1: I've got three really, really lame jokes, okay. But you're going to love them.
0: What does that say about me?
1: What do you call fake spaghetti?
0: I have no idea.
1: Impasta.
0: Impasta spaghetti. I love it.
1: Why did the scarecrow win an award?
0: Why?
1: He was outstanding in his field.
0: See, that is good.
1: And my personal favorite.
0: Okay, oh boy, I better get my finger on the bleep button.
1: What do you call a fish with no eyes?
0: I have no idea. I guess there's no eye. Oh, Heidi.
1: That's You're good. Welcome, John.
0: That is good stuff. That is your joke of the day. It's actually three of them today on the John and Heidi Show.

0: Time now for the scoop of the day. This was actually originally going to be my study because it is a study, but I put it here so we have a little more time to chat here. A new study suggests that simply watching video clips of indulgent foods like burgers or chocolate desserts might actually help some dieters eat less.
1: Oh.
0: I disagree.
1: I totally disagree with that. That has not been our experience at all.
0: I clearly am coloring outside the lines on this one. Researchers found that people actively trying to suppress cravings were more drawn to unhealthy food content online, but they ended up consuming fewer snacks afterwards. This effect is called cross-module satiation, meaning seeing rich foods may satisfy cravings without eating those foods. Huh. In lab tests, participants who viewed indulgent content took fewer chocolates compared to others. However, the effect did not work with healthy foods. It was only seen in those deliberately restricting their thoughts. Early and limited, the findings could influence future health strategies and suggest a dieting app could potentially serve up high-quality visuals of indulgent meals to take the edge off cravings rather than shaming users away from food imagery.
1: Okay.
0: I don't know about you, but I think all of this is a bunch of phooey. What do you think?
1: Yeah, that has not been my experience at all. If I see something, I want it.
0: Yeah, I'll be scrolling through and I see some video where I'm like, everything in this looks delicious. And then I'm like, Heidi, we should make this. And you're like, we're on a diet. I'm like, I understand. But I mean, when we're off
1: and
0: the
1: I'm
0: diet,
1: telling you all the time, quit sending me these pictures of food.
0: When we're off the diet, you know, in 2 or 3 days, we should make this. So there you go. Scoop of the day on the John and Heidi Show.
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0: Thank you for listening to the John and Heidi Show on a Wednesday. Excited to visit with Christina Moore. We're going to talk about her new film that's out right now, Casa Grande. Now, Christina, I don't speak a lot of Spanish, but that means big house, doesn't it?
1: It does. It does mean big house. That is absolutely true.
0: What an amazing cast. Let's talk a little bit about this film and how you are involved in Casa Grande.
1: Casa Grande is it's almost like a modern day Western, like a neoclassic. It takes place in current day. And it's about land war. You know, you've got family versus family. You've got, you know, the Clarkman. I am Mrs. Clarkman, so like the matriarch. And, you know, it's a land that we've had in our family for, you know, centuries. And Lou Diamond Phillips wants it. He's got plans and designs for it. And, you know, you come in and you just want to buy it the good old-fashioned way. And we don't want to sell. And now, here we go. It's on. Like, there's a body count. There are people who will die. It's just extraordinarily dramatic. And, I mean, there you are, right? There's guns. There's jeeps. There's fires. There's explosions. I mean, all of it. Casa Grande. Grande. That's what it is. Grande.
0: And I got to tell you, Lou Diamond Phillips, I've always thought seemed like such a nice guy, but his character in this movie, not necessarily a nice guy, is he?
1: Yeah, you know, sweet little Lou. Sweet Lou is everyone everywhere, anyone who can hear my voice, you should hire him. He should be on your film. He is professional. He's playful. He's, you know, collaborative. He's amazing. But yes, in this movie, he is evil. not who Lou is as a human, but he's a terrific actor, and he's bad guy.
0: And I would say your character seems nicer, a bit of a sweetheart. Are you anything like her in real life?
1: It's interesting. I would say that she's not a sweetheart, actually. Lou and I are perhaps working on a similar team. I don't want to give too much away. But, you know, I think that she's just had it. I think that she's like a lot of, you know, perimenopausal women. Like, she has no F left to give. She's not worried about what anyone thinks of her. She's got very strong opinions, and she's gonna make her voice heard. And am I like her? I think I wish I was. I think it'd be like, she's who I would be if I just, you know, had took all the niceties away. Like, if you just didn't care what anyone ever thought about you for the rest of your life, you would just, that's how she is. And I don't think I am. I'm still playing sweet in the sandbox.
0: And one of the things you had mentioned earlier, it's kind of like a Western movie. And Westerns were a big deal for a long time. Then they kind of went away. And then there was this TV show that came out, you know, and everybody just kind of fell in love with this genre again. I kind of feel like the Western genre, it's back, isn't it?
1: Yeah. I think we all owe it to Taylor Sheridan, right? In his Yellowstone universe in 1823 and 1920, whatever he's done. It's a, you know, it's a sense of Americana. It's a sense of the big, you know, expansive West. I think that is something that is still very intriguing. There's nothing urban about it. You're really just straight up Americana, sweeping landscapes, big, gorgeous vistas, giant homes, lots of cows, lakes, all the good stuff.
0: And something that I'll say that I really do love about this genre coming back is people in the other parts of the world, when they watch anything about the United States, right now it's typically Los Angeles or New York or Detroit or some big city. And this is an opportunity for them to see how beautiful the United States is in other parts, because it's not all the big city. It's not all paved over. So they hopefully get to see a better side of the United States when they're watching these updated Westerns.
1: Yeah, right. I like that. I mean, now I will say there's still some dark behavior, but the landscape is gorgeous. And yes, the American dream is getting redefined.
0: Again, Casa Grande is the name of the new film. Christina Moore has been our guest. Christina, thank you so much for taking the time to chat with us about the movie today.
1: Thank you.
0: I've got a link to the trailer if you want to see what the trailer looks like. I've got that in the show notes for today. And I've also got a link to get all the details to watch the movie. It's called Casa Grande. It hit theaters the beginning of May. It's available on streaming and some certain locations as well. All of the details in the show notes for today at johnandheidishow.com.

0: The CCTV footage on the evening of May 13th at the Senate showed that suspended acting sergeant-at-arms Mao Aplaska fired his gun at an unclear target. The footage shows that Aplaska fired shots in the direction of an NBI agent posted at the GSIS compound bordering the Senate building. The NBI agent did not raise his gun, contrary to Aplaska's statement. The Office of the Ombudsman issued a preventative suspension order against Aplaska over the gunfight incident. The Philippines rejected a request from the United States to place a planned 1,619-hectare artificial intelligence hub under American law and grant diplomatic immunity to U.S. personnel at the site. The arrangement instead will be regulated by existing Philippine laws covering investor leases and the BCDA's Own Enabling Act. The hub is the flagship project of Pax Silica, a U.S.-led coalition of 13 countries launched in December 2025 to secure supply chains for semiconductors, AI infrastructure, advanced manufacturing, and critical minerals. Naval forces foiled an attempt to smuggle 526 million pesos worth of untaxed cigarettes aboard two motorboats off the coast of Basilan last week. 21 crew members of the two boats were held, along with the 3,916 master cases of assorted cigarette brands. An elderly couple died after a cargo truck loaded with animal feeds crashed into their house along Marilake Highway in Infanta, Quezon. A 3-year-old child who was physically abused by his mother's current partner was rescued by authorities on Monday in Barangay Western Bikutan, Taguig City. Taguig police also arrested the alleged female child abuser. She was seen repeatedly kicking and striking the child in a video that went viral, which eventually reached the authorities and led to the child's rescue and the suspect's arrest.
1: Pinoy Pop and Originals.
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0: Time now for the movie quote of the day. If you don't get this one right, which I don't think you will, our son will disown you.
1: Uh-oh.
0: So here we go. From 1999.
1: All right.
0: It's only after we've lost everything that we're free to do anything. Yeah, it's going to be tough.
1: I don't know.
0: Tyler Durden said it. Does that help?
1: Oh, Fight Club.
0: Yes. Yeah, Brad Pitt's character said that in Fight Club.
1: Yeah, it's I do not remember that at all.
0: Lost everything.
1: I know the character's name, but I do not remember that line.
0: That's a cool quote, though. I like that.
1: It is a cool quote.
0: You can stitch that on a pillow. Okay, maybe not. That is your movie quote of the day on the John and Heidi Show.

0: Time now for news to me as we head to the news to me news desk with Heidi Small. What do you have, Heidi?
1: The first black female author to sell a million copies of a book was Anne Petrie with a book called The Street in 1946.
0: Oh, very cool.
1: And the European Union has an anthem. It's called Ode to Joy, a.k.a. Beethoven's Ninth Symphony. I did not know that, though.
0: I didn't know that was their symphony.
1: I didn't
0: that
1: either.
0: Was theirs, but yeah.
1: I had no idea.
0: I like that. It is cool.
1: And the world's smallest town is called Hum, Croatia. It's the size of a football field and has a population of 24.
0: How is that the smallest town? Because there are towns that are smaller than that. That have smaller populations anyway.
1: I don't know. Okay. That's just what I'm seeing. Maybe it's just an apartment complex and that's all that's there.
0: That could be.
1: And that's news to me.
0: That is also clearly news to me.
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0: Time now for some weird news. Here's one way to save money on the ever-increasing cost of arranging a marriage. And it apparently is a thing. Tattooing your engagement rings. The idea is gaining in popularity among Gen Z and millennial couples. Instead of spending thousands on diamonds, many are choosing to get inked, which
1: I've
0: is
1: seen
0: a
1: this.
0: Permanent, personal, and far more affordable way to go, according to this.
1: Yeah, I've seen this.
0: Surveys suggest a growing share would be happy to skip the physical rings entirely. Some opting to spend that money on experiences like travel instead. Social media is fueling this shift, by the way, as couples showcase their creative designs that reflect their personalities. For many, the appeal is both practical and emotional. No risk of losing a ring and a deeper sense of commitment. Experts say the trend reflects a broader move toward defining relationships on a personal term rather than following some old conventions.
1: Right.
0: What would you think of that?
1: I don't have a problem with that. Yeah. I guess if that's, I kind of like my ring.
0: I like the ring too.
1: But
0: so I should keep my ring?
1: I have no problems with younger people doing it differently.
0: Do what you want to do.
1: The thing is, I've seen finger tattoos and they don't wear well or very long, and then they get blurry and then they look kind of
0: tacky. So if you're gonna do it, think it through. There you go. Yeah. Weird news on the John and Heidi Show.

0: The CCTV footage on the evening of May 13th at the Senate showed that suspended acting sergeant-at-arms Mao Aplaska fired his gun at an unclear target. The footage shows that Aplaska fired shots in the direction of an NBI agent posted at the GSIS compound bordering the Senate building. The NBI agent did not raise his gun, contrary to Aplaska's statement. The Office of the Ombudsman issued a preventative suspension order against Aplaska over the gunfight incident. The Philippines rejected a request from the United States to place a planned 1,619-hectare artificial intelligence hub under American law and grant diplomatic immunity to U.S. personnel at the site. The arrangement instead will be regulated by existing Philippine laws covering investor leases and the BCDA's Own Enabling Act. The hub is the flagship project of Pax Silica, a U.S.-led coalition of 13 countries launched in December 2025 to secure supply chains for semiconductors, AI infrastructure, advanced manufacturing, and critical minerals. Naval forces foiled an attempt to smuggle 526 million pesos worth of untaxed cigarettes aboard two motorboats off the coast of Basilan last week. 21 crew members of the two boats were held, along with the 3,916 master cases of assorted cigarette brands. An elderly couple died after a cargo truck loaded with animal feeds crashed into their house along Marilake Highway in Infanta, Quezon. A three-year-old child who was physically abused by his mother's current partner was rescued by authorities on Monday in Barangay Western Bicutan, Taguig City. Taguig police also arrested the alleged female child abuser. She was seen repeatedly kicking and striking the child in a video that went viral, which eventually reached the authorities and led to the child's rescue and the suspect's arrest.
1: Pinoy Pop and Originals.
2: 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Start

0: Time now for the question of the day. This one is for you, Heidi. People eat about 20,000 of these over their lifetime. What are they? I probably over
1: 20,000.
0: 20,000. I probably am above average and you are under average. No, although hot dogs are good too. Now I want a hot dog and some eggs. Yeah, eggs is the answer.
1: Okay.
0: 20,000 eggs in your lifetime. I am a big fan of eggs. Heidi, you'll have an egg like maybe once
1: in a
0: week.
1: While. Yeah, not even once a week.
0: I could do 6 to 10 eggs a day. Yeah. Maybe not that many. I just eat a dozen eggs every day. I don't have that many, but I do like my eggs. That is your question of the day on the John and Heidi Show.

0: Time now for something special with Heidi Small. What you got for me there, Heidi?
1: Another bizarre airplane story for you. Yeah. A woman was flying on a November 2023 Frontier Airlines flight out of Florida to Philadelphia. Desperately needed to use the restroom, but the seatbelt sign was lit up, so she couldn't get up. And flight attendants prevented the passenger from walking to the restroom. But when you gotta go, you gotta go. So, as captured in a phone video that went viral, the woman dropped her pants, squatted in the aisle, and went to the bathroom. Not in the bathroom. In the aisle. Sorry, everybody, she said as she started. But when people began yelling at her to stop, she proceeded to yell profanities. No word on whether she was apprehended by authorities at the flight's end, but I'm pretty sure she was.
0: They don't just let that go.
1: No, no.
0: It's just wild.
1: Even though she let it go, they're not letting it go.
0: Yeah, it's gross, Heidi.
1: That is really gross.
0: That's what you're going to do today? That's what you're going to do. You're going to drop that on us. All right. Thank you, Heidi.
1: You're very welcome,
0: that is something
1: John.
0: Special. Oh, it was special with Heidi Small. You

0: Time now for the list. This is from Reddit, I believe, is where this came from. They said, people born before 1990, what handy skills do you have that nobody uses anymore? Some of the most interesting answers.
1: Reading a map.
0: That's the second thing on here. It says, I can use a map and a compass. Even better, I can read a topographical map.
1: I can't do that.
0: Does that mean it's like on a topic that you're interested in? I'm not even sure what that is.
1: How about reading a regular clock?
0: I don't know. And this one says, I know how to iron a shirt and yeah. pleat a skirt. I can tune up a car that has plugs and points and a condenser and check the timing. I can adjust the f-stop and shutter speed on a camera. My kids save up their mending for when I come to visit. I can actually darn a torn sweater and socks. I can figure percentages in my head. And my favorite on the list here, these are things that apparently are useless skills now.
1: Or that people just have lost.
0: Who were born in the late 1900s like we were. I can play the accordion. So,
1: oh, wow.
0: How's that a useless skill?
1: No, like none of those are useless.
0: No, those are all good things. So,
1: being able to sew is not useless. All those things all are very good things.
0: 1,000%. Thank you very much, Heidi. That is the list on the John and Heidi Show.
2: 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The best.

0: We always like to wrap things up around here with good news, and I think this is good news. Heidi, take a listen to this. My guardian angel, tourist warning, leads to a life-saving cancer diagnosis for the tour guide.
1: Oh my gosh.
0: They were on an island in Nova Scotia, Oak Island, and this gentleman, Charles Barkhouse, was there. He said a tourist noticed something alarming and urged him, you should go see a doctor.
1: Wow.
0: And this is from the TV show Curse of Oak Island. You might know the gentleman from that. He said it was an unexpected moment. Happened when he was finishing leading a tour back in September of last year. Visitors were wrapping up. One woman approached him and introduced herself as a doctor. She said, hey, I like the show. Can I examine your neck? And he's like, what? She said, I think you need to call a doctor. Following several medical tests, doctors discovered he had a thyroid issue, which was actually a type of cancer.
1: Oh my goodness.
0: A very rare aggressive form of cancer. Underwent surgery New Year's Eve. Doctors removed the cancer and 40 lymph nodes. 23 of those also were cancerous. Doctors told him the disease could have become deadly if it was not treated. But luckily, this doctor who happened to be on a tour with him was like, hey,
1: that
0: get a little something, get a little something, something going here. And he said, now I refer to her as my guardian angel. He says, looking back, he says, the timing feels almost unbelievable. Everything lined up. It was the perfect storm that day. She was in the right place at the right time. And because she was there and because she wasn't afraid to say something.
1: Right.
0: Because think about how many people would be
1: like, been like, none of my business.
0: I'm sure he knows.
1: Yeah.
0: I bet he knows about that. But he didn't know. He had no idea.
1: Wow.
0: And if it wasn't for her saying something, he probably wouldn't be with us anymore. Or if he would be, he would be, you know, in all kinds of trouble.
1: That's amazing.
0: I think that's really cool. I've got a link to that story. It's in the show notes for today at johnandheidishow.com. Time to say goodbye, Heidi.
1: Goodbye, Heidi.
0: Goodbye, everybody. Have a great day. Thanks for listening to the John and Heidi Show on a Wednesday.

0: The CCTV footage on the evening of May 13th at the Senate showed that suspended acting sergeant-at-arms Mao Aplaska fired his gun at an unclear target. The footage shows that Aplaska fired shots in the direction of an NBI agent posted at the GSIS compound bordering the Senate building. The NBI agent did not raise his gun, contrary to Aplaska's statement. The Office of the Ombudsman issued a preventative suspension order against Aplaska over the gunfight incident. The Philippines rejected a request from the United States to place a planned 1,619-hectare artificial intelligence hub under American law and grant diplomatic immunity to U.S. personnel at the site. The arrangement instead will be regulated by existing Philippine laws covering investor leases and the BCDA's Own Enabling Act. The hub is the flagship project of Pax Silica, a U.S.-led coalition of 13 countries launched in December 2025 to secure supply chains for semiconductors, AI infrastructure, advanced manufacturing, and critical minerals. Naval forces foiled an attempt to smuggle 526 million pesos worth of untaxed cigarettes aboard two motorboats off the coast of Basilan last week. 21 crew members of the two boats were held, along with the 3,916 master cases of assorted cigarette brands. An elderly couple died after a cargo truck loaded with animal feeds crashed into their house along Marilake Highway in Infanta, Quezon. A three-year-old child who was physically abused by his mother's current partner was rescued by authorities on Monday in Barangay Western Bikutan, Taguig City. Taguig police also arrested the alleged female child abuser. She was seen repeatedly kicking and striking the child in a video that went viral, which eventually reached the authorities and led to the child's rescue and the suspect's arrest.
1: Pinoy Pop and Originals.
2: 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Start.

0: The CCTV footage on the evening of May 13th at the Senate showed that suspended acting sergeant-at-arms Mao Aplaska fired his gun at an unclear target. The footage shows that Aplaska fired shots in the direction of an NBI agent posted at the GSIS compound bordering the Senate building. The NBI agent did not raise his gun, contrary to Aplaska's statement. The Office of the Ombudsman issued a preventative suspension order against Aplaska over the gunfight incident. The Philippines rejected a request from the United States to place a planned 1,619-hectare artificial intelligence hub under American law and grant diplomatic immunity to U.S. personnel at the site. The arrangement instead will be regulated by existing Philippine laws covering investor leases and the BCDA's Own Enabling Act. The hub is the flagship project of Pax Silica, a U.S.-led coalition of 13 countries launched in December 2025 to secure supply chains for semiconductors, AI infrastructure, advanced manufacturing, and critical minerals. Naval forces foiled an attempt to smuggle 526 million pesos worth of untaxed cigarettes aboard two motorboats off the coast of Basilan last week. 21 crew members of the two boats were held, along with the 3,916 master cases of assorted cigarette brands. An elderly couple died after a cargo truck loaded with animal feeds crashed into their house along Marilake Highway in Infanta, Quezon. A 3-year-old child who was physically abused by his mother's current partner was rescued by authorities on Monday in Barangay Western Bicutan, Taguig City. Taguig police also arrested the alleged female child abuser. She was seen repeatedly kicking and striking the child in a video that went viral, which eventually reached the authorities and led to the child's rescue and the suspect's arrest.
1: Pinoy Pop and Originals.
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0: Around 12:30, I feel a little less lonely with Rosie.
1: Ang masamang damo ay mahirap mamatay. Weeds are difficult to kill. It pertains to how bad people always seem to live longer. It also means that bad habits are difficult to get rid of.
2: Yeah!

fantastic music, the best hits, and of course the news and the fun of the Philippines here on the radio. This is OPM, the lunch show with Ricardo till 2.

0: The CCTV footage on the evening of May 13th at the Senate showed that suspended acting sergeant-at-arms Mao Aplaska fired his gun at an unclear target. The footage shows that Aplaska fired shots in the direction of an NBI agent posted at the GSIS compound bordering the Senate building. The NBI agent did not raise his gun, contrary to Aplaska's statement. The Office of the Ombudsman issued a preventative suspension order against Aplaska over the gunfight incident. The Philippines rejected a request from the United States to place a planned 1,619-hectare artificial intelligence hub under American law and grant diplomatic immunity to U.S. personnel at the site. The arrangement instead will be regulated by existing Philippine laws covering investor leases and the BCDA's Own Enabling Act. The hub is the flagship project of Pax Silica, a U.S.-led coalition of 13 countries launched in December 2025 to secure supply chains for semiconductors, AI infrastructure, advanced manufacturing, and critical minerals. Naval forces foiled an attempt to smuggle 526 million pesos worth of untaxed cigarettes aboard two motorboats off the coast of Basilan last week. 21 crew members of the two boats were held, along with the 3,916 master cases of assorted cigarette brands. An elderly couple died after a cargo truck loaded with animal feeds crashed into their house along Marilake Highway in Infanta, Quezon. A three-year-old child who was physically abused by his mother's current partner was rescued by authorities on Monday in Barangay Western Bicutan, Taguig City. Taguig police also arrested the alleged female child abuser. She was seen repeatedly kicking and striking the child in a video that went viral, which eventually reached the authorities and led to the child's rescue and the suspect's arrest.
1: Pinoy Pop and Originals.
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How many times did I say OPM? Hey, we're cooking till 2 o'clock. This is the lunch show with Ricardo. What you're having for lunch? 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

0: The CCTV footage on the evening of May 13th at the Senate showed that suspended acting sergeant-at-arms Mao Aplaska fired his gun at an unclear target. The footage shows that Aplaska fired shots in the direction of an NBI agent posted at the GSIS compound bordering the Senate building. The NBI agent did not raise his gun, contrary to Aplaska's statement. The Office of the Ombudsman issued a preventative suspension order against Aplaska over the gunfight incident. The Philippines rejected a request from the United States to place a planned 1,619-hectare artificial intelligence hub under American law and grant diplomatic immunity to U.S. personnel at the site. The arrangement instead will be regulated by existing Philippine laws covering investor leases and the BCDA's Own Enabling Act. The hub is the flagship project of Pax Silica, a U.S.-led coalition of 13 countries launched in December 2025 to secure supply chains for semiconductors, AI infrastructure, advanced manufacturing, and critical minerals. Naval forces foiled an attempt to smuggle 526 million pesos worth of untaxed cigarettes aboard two motorboats off the coast of Basilan last week. 21 crew members of the two boats were held, along with the 3,916 master cases of assorted cigarette brands. An elderly couple died after a cargo truck loaded with animal feeds crashed into their house along Marilake Highway in Infanta, Quezon. A three-year-old child who was physically abused by his mother's current partner was rescued by authorities on Monday in Barangay Western Bicutan, Taguig City. Taguig police also arrested the alleged female child abuser. She was seen repeatedly kicking and striking the child in a video that went viral, which eventually reached the authorities and led to the child's rescue and the suspect's arrest.
1: Pinoy Pop and Originals.
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0: relive the magical moments from before, and enjoy the OPM hits of today. OPM Radio.
1: The CCTV footage on the evening of May 13th at the Senate showed that suspended acting sergeant-at-arms Mao Aplaska fired his gun at an unclear target. The footage shows that Aplaska fired shots in the direction of an NBI agent posted at the GSIS compound bordering the Senate building. The NBI agent did not raise his gun, contrary to Aplaska's statement. The Office of the Ombudsman issued a preventative suspension order against Aplaska over the gunfight incident. The Philippines rejected a request from the United States to place a planned 1,619-hectare artificial intelligence hub under American law and grant diplomatic immunity to U.S. personnel at the site. The arrangement instead will be regulated by existing Philippine laws covering investor leases and the BCDA's Own Enabling Act. The hub is the flagship project of Pax Silica, a U.S.-led coalition of 13 countries launched in December 2025 to secure supply chains for semiconductors, AI infrastructure, advanced manufacturing, and critical minerals. Naval forces foiled an attempt to smuggle 526 million pesos worth of untaxed cigarettes aboard two motorboats off the coast of Basilan last week. 21 crew members of the two boats were held, along with the 3,916 master cases of assorted cigarette brands. An elderly couple died after a cargo truck loaded with animal feeds crashed into their house along Marilake Highway in Infanta, Quezon. A three-year-old child who was physically abused by his mother's current partner was rescued by authorities on Monday in Barangay Western Bikutan, Taguig City. Taguig police also arrested the alleged female child abuser. She was seen repeatedly kicking and striking the child in a video that went viral, which eventually reached the authorities and led to the child's rescue and the suspect's arrest.
2: Pinoy Pop and Originals.
3: Another hour with the best Pinoy Originals. Start.

0: The CCTV footage on the evening of May 13th at the Senate showed that suspended acting sergeant-at-arms Mao Aplaska fired his gun at an unclear target. The footage shows that Aplaska fired shots in the direction of an NBI agent posted at the GSIS compound bordering the Senate building. The NBI agent did not raise his gun, contrary to Aplaska's statement. The Office of the Ombudsman issued a preventative suspension order against Aplaska over the gunfight incident. The Philippines rejected a request from the United States to place a planned 1,619-hectare artificial intelligence hub under American law and grant diplomatic immunity to U.S. personnel at the site. The arrangement instead will be regulated by existing Philippine laws covering investor leases and the BCDA's Own Enabling Act. The hub is the flagship project of Pax Silica, a U.S.-led coalition of 13 countries launched in December 2025 to secure supply chains for semiconductors, AI infrastructure, advanced manufacturing, and critical minerals. Naval forces foiled an attempt to smuggle 526 million pesos worth of untaxed cigarettes aboard two motorboats off the coast of Basilan last week. 21 crew members of the two boats were held, along with the 3,916 master cases of assorted cigarette brands. An elderly couple died after a cargo truck loaded with animal feeds crashed into their house along Marilake Highway in Infanta, Quezon. A three-year-old child who was physically abused by his mother's current partner was rescued by authorities on Monday in Barangay Western Bicutan, Taguig City. Taguig police also arrested the alleged female child abuser. She was seen repeatedly kicking and striking the child in a video that went viral, which eventually reached the authorities and led to the child's rescue and the suspect's arrest.
1: Pinoy Pop and Originals.
2: Another hour with the best Pinoy Originals.

0: I'm sure everybody is going to be very happy that we're back from holiday.
1: We are.
2: Oh, yeah.
0: We are back
2: to work.
0: This is fun with Em and Dave and Aaron. We're getting going with our Wednesday show here.
2: Yeah.
0: Just want to thank all the people who have tuned in to listen to the only radio crew that decided to swap each other's glasses, and all of a sudden the show became 450% more entertaining.
2: Ooh.
0: Because now it made sense. That's not
2: 50-50 vision.
0: That's not 450%. These glasses aren't working. What are you doing? You don't even wear glasses, Aaron. Why?
2: I know.
0: Why do you have glasses on?
2: I'm supposed to. I'm just not listening.
0: Oh, it has nothing to do with listening.
1: He just has random ones in his bag, I guess. Yeah.
0: Oh, geez. Okay. Well, you know what? Let's have a good time on the show today. We might swap our glasses back here in a little bit. But speaking of glasses, I think that's what we should talk about. Things that you mistake when you're not wearing your glasses.
2: Oh.
0: Things that you may. I know, Amanda, you had a problem with one of the roads that we were doing. Remember the other day we were driving down the road and
1: it was night and I thought somebody was standing there.
0: There was somebody standing in the road.
1: It was just those two lines that they paint on the road.
0: We're wearing your glasses.
1: Sadly, I had my contacts in at the time.
0: So. Oh, you were wearing something. Okay. Well, what are we going to do on the show today? Why don't we do hot off the top news?
1: Yeah.
0: Why don't we do some trivia reveal?
1: Okay.
0: Oh, why don't we do useful work phrases?
1: Oh,
0: let's do that.
1: Okay. I'm going to talk about Harry Styles, Ed Sheeran, and Noah Kahan.
0: Noah Kahan, yes.
1: That's right.
2: Oh, and then I'm going to have a staff meeting to tell you all about.
1: Oh, okay.
0: Without us? You had without us?
2: I had one with the people in my head.
0: Oh, okay.
1: That must have been entertaining.
0: How about this one? I want to talk about how to tell that it's time to get a new car.
2: Oh, that's a good list. I love my new car.
0: Well, it's very important.
1: Yeah, it is. Well, and then I want to have some stuff that I just want to talk about. It's not a big deal because it's Wednesday, and it's just stuff I want to talk about.
0: Of course you need to do that.
1: Yeah, that's right.
0: Okay. Are we going to tell it? You're not going to give us
1: I'm not going to give you a clue, no.
0: No,
1: I'm just going to say this. Oh. Yeah, I'm going to come up with whatever I
0: want. We'll wait and see what it is.
2: And then I've got an embarrassing moment to share with y'all about a sailboat.
1: Oh, I can't wait. A sailboat embarrassing moment.
0: Okay.
1: Well, it's embarrassing for me when I, well, not me, for you guys, when I do yes or BS.
0: Oh, you're not embarrassed for us
1: when you do that? It is a little embarrassing. Thank you.
0: How about good news? Let's do the good news segment after that.
2: We love the good news.
0: Then some trivia preview. We got questions we need to answer on the show tomorrow. And then right now, start with hot off the top news.
3: It's weird. The weird and wacky news.
0: Okay, as usual, I've got a story.
2: Okay, we're
0: gonna talk about a man that walks into a hospital. Oh, this is with a machete in his head.
2: Oh, that sounds dangerous.
0: Who picked this story? How about this one? A guy forgets Bitcoin password. AI finds it for him.
2: Oh, we love AI.
0: Do we love AI?
2: Well, for those kind of situations,
0: yeah,
2: sure.
0: Finding your Bitcoin password, I think that's a good thing. But
2: I don't want to talk about
0: find
2: Bitcoin.
0: Out how much we get for it. Okay, we're gonna take a little break. We'll be right back and find out all about the part that goes in here and then goes in there, okay? And that's happening right after this on Fun with Em and Dave and Aaron.

0: Welcome back to our world, everybody.
1: Here we are.
0: Oh, boy. To invite you in and not drive you crazy.
2: Come in.
0: That's something else. You know what we were talking about on Fun with Em and Dave on Aaron? We were talking about things that you mistake when you're not wearing your glasses.
1: Oh, yeah.
0: Aaron doesn't really have that problem, but have you ever heard of a friend maybe mistaking something because you don't wear glasses, maybe your friend does? Mm-hmm. Anything that you can think of, Aaron?
1: I've waved at a mannequin before thinking it was a friend.
0: Yeah. Now that's with you. That's with you not having to wear glasses.
2: Yeah, that happens all the time.
0: That's interesting.
2: Sure.
0: Maybe
2: yeah.
0: the brain damage is taking a place there.
1: Okay. Rude.
0: So, mannequins. Okay. Oh, I hope that's all it was. Just a wave at the mannequin. We're gonna now talk about the part two of Hot Off the Top News. We've got a couple stories here, and yes, we were taking a couple days off, and that's important. We got to get back to that in a second here.
1: Nap time.
2: Do you mean a couple days? How long did I go to sleep?
0: Nap time anymore. Wake up. But let's talk about the headline news here. And let's talk about, well, the man who walked into the hospital with a machete in his head.
1: Oh, dear.
0: Apparently it happened in Mumbai, India.
1: Sounds right.
0: He's 27 years old. He walked into a hospital with, yes, a machete lodged in his head after being attacked by three men following an argument.
2: Oh, my goodness.
0: Now, despite being covered in the blood, he remained conscious and was reportedly looking at his phone. He was scrolling.
1: No way. He was looking for 911.
0: Wow. No, he was. He's scrolling his phone while he's walking through the hospital. Doctors said the blade penetrated about 3 centimeters into his skull, but missed vital areas of the brain, allowing him to keep speaking and moving normally.
1: Wow.
0: The three suspects were later arrested. Well, that's a good thing that they're arrested.
2: Yeah.
0: Crazy that you walk into a hospital and nothing's happening, right? Just scrolling the phone. Big deal. And it's also good that he was probably conscious enough to be able to tell the doctors, there's a machete in my head. Okay, so
1: the only odd thing to come out of this is now he can part his hair in two places.
0: Oh, no.
2: I bet you, though, the doctor still went into the room and said, so what seems to be the problem?
0: Yeah, right. The everyday reminder of having two parts in your head. How about this one? There's a guy who forgets his Bitcoin password. AI ends up finding it for him.
1: Oh, look at that.
0: A man says an AI assistant helped him recover access to a Bitcoin wallet he had been locked out of for far more than a decade.
2: Oh my gosh.
0: It was in an ex post that the user said he changed the password while he was smoking up in college.
1: Yeah.
0: A little bit high there. Spent years unsuccessfully trying to guess it. After uploading old files from his college computer, Anthropic's AI assistant, Claude, what do you call yours? Yours
2: Jesk.
0: Is what? Jesk. Okay. found an old wallet file containing the password. He unlocking the wallet and 5 Bitcoin were found in there. Worth over $400,000.
1: Oh my goodness. That's my password at the gym.
0: Yeah, yep,
1: that's
0: your gym locker password. Yeah.
1: I think so.
2: Who knew?
0: I am not sure what the moral of this is, though. Like, pot is bad.
2: Yes.
0: AI is good. AI can break through passwords. If you're going to smoke dope, find the guy's dealer. It's really good stuff.
2: There's layers in that.
0: There are. Okay, we're going to take another break, and when we get back, the trivia reveal, we're going to play that game along with you guys listening from wherever you are, and it's coming up next on Fun with Em and Dave and Aaron.

0: Ben, Dave, and Aaron, and guess what? It's now time for everybody's favorite game show. It's time for the Trivia Reveal. But first, here's a word from our sponsor.
1: Feel the pulse.
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1: Okay, like they said, the nice man at the beginning, trivia reveal is what's coming up now.
2: We've and got now three questions. We're going down.
3: We all know three that questions. Nice man was
1: this
3: you.
1: This isn't a competition, Aaron. It's not a competition.
2: But
1: this
2: I like it that way.
1: Okay, let's make it a competition with the listeners, okay? Listeners, let's see if they can get it right here.
2: You're
1: okay.
2: Going down.
1: First, be nice to our listeners. First one, according to surveys, only 8% of people do this before they go to bed. What is it?
2: Ooh, how about lay on my clothes for the work day the next day?
3: Next day, for sure.
1: Work clothes. Amanda, you got one?
3: I say workout, maybe.
1: Workout.
3: Yeah, before good bed. One.
1: And I said bedtime snack what I said. So,
3: that's good.
1: Yeah, but the actual answer is getting undressed to sleep nude. Depends who's there with you, I guess. Okay, the next one here, 34% of people surveyed said, this is the last thing they do before going to bed. What is it, Aaron?
2: Yeah, how about watch the news?
1: Well, 34%.
2: You're going to rot your brain.
3: Okay.
1: Amanda, what do you think?
3: I said maybe shower.
1: Shower.
3: Okay. Yeah.
1: Well, mine is, again, you got to have some of that sexy, because it's one word.
4: Yeah. Whoopee.
1: So maybe, that's not the right answer.
3: Before they go to bed.
1: Not the right answer. The right answer is drink some water. Boring. Answer was a lot more exciting. Okay, how about number three here? In a recent survey, 70% of people said they have one of these in bed with them while they sleep. What is it?
2: It's got to be a cat.
1: Cat.
2: I'm going to think.
1: I like that. Amanda, what do you have?
3: I say one of those man-sized body pillows.
1: Pillows. Okay, and I'm going to say a man-sized man.
2: That's what you got in bed, Amanda.
1: That's 70%, though. The other 30% are little boy-sized men. The actual answer, a TV remote. Answer. And that would be true for us. We've got a couple TV remotes, actually.
3: We're always losing them in there. Yeah.
1: That's it. That's your trivia reveal. So hopefully you at home, wherever you are, you got some of those correct, and you can give yourself a ding, ding, ding. But we're going to take a little break, and then we'll we got coming up next, useful work phrases and random funny things to talk about on Fun with Am and Dave O and Aaron. Don't go away.
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0: 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Fun with Am and Devo and Aaron is here.
1: Unsupervised adults again.
0: And we are now going to talk again. We've got that theme we were talking about. Mm. So, Amanda, can you think of anything that you have mistaken in the past without your glasses?
2: This is something Aaron maybe has done as well. We're like picking on Aaron here.
0: Yeah.
2: Maybe getting into the wrong car.
0: Thinking it's
2: there. Aaron, have you ever done that, buddy?
1: Nope, not me.
0: Yours is worse, right, Aaron?
1: I'm feeling a little bit attacked.
0: There's that one. And then what about going up to, like, you know, petting dogs that aren't, you think that this dog is a dog and it's actually not a dog. It's like a mountain lion or something like that.
2: Oh my gosh.
0: It's a bear.
2: That's terrible.
0: And then that happens. Yeah, that's where those scratches came from. It wasn't the lovemaking the night before. Okay, let's move on here. We got some random funny things that we love to talk about. And today's random funny things are going to be useful work phrases.
1: Oh, excellent.
2: Yeah.
0: So let's see what kind of, you know, knowledge we can gain from this. Things like maybe use this phrase when you want to try to, you know, get along with your coworkers. Yeah. Thank you. We're all refreshed and challenged by your unique point of view.
2: Oh, it's not dripping in sarcasm.
0: How about Amanda? Do you have anything that's not sarcastic?
2: I like you. You remind me of me when I was young and stupid.
0: Oh, no, that's not sarcastic. That's just direct.
2: That's just real.
0: Yeah, that's it. Yeah. How about Aaron? You have something?
1: What am I? Flypaper for freaks?
0: Oh, jeez. That's a good one.
2: That's why you're on the show.
0: Oh, and then after all that, you say, I'm not being rude. You're just insignificant.
1: Burn.
0: Oh, jeez. Okay, Amanda, what do you got?
2: Oh, pardon me. I was distracted by visualizing duct tape over your mouth.
0: Oh, that's a great one. I can't wait to use some of these. Okay, how about this next one, Aaron?
1: I will always cherish the initial misconceptions I had about you.
0: Not about me, right?
1: No, not about me.
2: These aren't coming from our meetings.
0: No, what you say.
1: Yeah. Okay.
0: No, I can't help you with that. My powers can only be used for good.
1: That's right.
0: Okay, Amanda, what have you got?
2: You sound reasonable. Time to up my medication.
1: Oh, I love that one.
0: Aaron, you've got another one here. What is it?
1: I'll try being nicer if you'll try being smarter.
0: Okay, that sounds like a good deal. I recognize that one. Maybe I used that one. That's why I got that black eye. Let's finish her off with this one here. Useful work phrases, especially ones that might help you get along with your coworkers. How about never?
1: Oh.
0: Is never good for you? How about that?
2: Did you just say not?
0: Yeah, I said not. Yeah. Did I age myself there?
2: Yeah.
0: Okay. Another Gen Xer here. Gonna sign off and take a little break because we've got Amanda, another Gen Xer, coming up with
2: the daily music news of all relevant, nice people.
1: Oh, we like it.
2: Yeah, that's right.
0: I don't know what that means.

0: The CCTV footage on the evening of May 13th at the Senate showed that suspended acting sergeant-at-arms Mao Aplaska fired his gun at an unclear target. The footage shows that Aplaska fired shots in the direction of an NBI agent posted at the GSIS compound bordering the Senate building. The NBI agent did not raise his gun, contrary to Aplaska's statement. The Office of the Ombudsman issued a preventative suspension order against Aplaska over the gunfight incident. The Philippines rejected a request from the United States to place a planned 1,619-hectare artificial intelligence hub under American law and grant diplomatic immunity to U.S. personnel at the site. The arrangement instead will be regulated by existing Philippine laws covering investor leases and the BCDA's Own Enabling Act. The hub is the flagship project of Pax Silica, a U.S.-led coalition of 13 countries launched in December 2025 to secure supply chains for semiconductors, AI infrastructure, advanced manufacturing, and critical minerals. Naval forces foiled an attempt to smuggle 526 million pesos worth of untaxed cigarettes aboard two motorboats off the coast of Basilan last week. 21 crew members of the two boats were held, along with the 3,916 master cases of assorted cigarette brands. An elderly couple died after a cargo truck loaded with animal feeds crashed into their house along Marilake Highway in Infanta, Quezon. A three-year-old child who was physically abused by his mother's current partner was rescued by authorities on Monday in Barangay Western Bicutan, Taguig City. Taguig police also arrested the alleged female child abuser. She was seen repeatedly kicking and striking the child in a video that went viral, which eventually reached the authorities and led to the child's rescue and the suspect's arrest.
1: Pinoy Pop and Originals.
2: Another hour with the best Pinoy Originals. Start

0: Here we go. If you guys love my singing voice, this is the segment for you, because not only does my wife take over and tell us all about the daily music news.
1: I sure do.
0: But I get to interject with just random singing songs.
1: Well, we'll see. I feel like you'll get tired of doing that soon. But. Well,
0: this is fun with Em and Dave and Aaron. And yes, Amanda, why don't you tell us all the things that are going on in the music news?
1: All right. So Harry Styles launched his Together tour Saturday in Amsterdam.
2: Wow.
1: And challenged the nearly 50,000 fans there to have as much fun as I'm going to have.
2: Awesome.
1: Yeah, the intro music was Elvis Presley's version of Bridge Over Troubled Water.
0: Can I do that one?
3: Bridge Over Troubled Water.
1: That doesn't sound like it. Which inspired Carla's song, which Styles' new album.
3: Styles' new album.
1: An intro video showed him receiving a phone call from a woman asking, "Harry, you coming out tonight?"
0: Wicked accent.
1: From the Cobbles. Okay. Ed Sheeran has finally released Repeat It, a song he and DJ producer Martin Garrix have been working on.
0: Please. Repeat it!
1: They've been working on intermittently for the last 12 years. He also made the annual Sunday Times Rich List of the 40 richest people under 40 in the UK. He came in at number 14 with an estimated fortune of $547 million.
0: Some of it just for saying that whole thing.
1: Absolutely. And Noah Kahan, The Great Divide, is currently spending a third week atop the Billboard 200, making it the first rock album with 3 weeks at number one in more than a decade. The last one to do it was Mumford & Sons' Babel, which spent 5 weeks at the top non-consecutively in 2012 and 2013.
0: That's really the
1: daily music news.
0: Is this what Amanda wants to tell you about? This is what she wants to tell you about. Okay.
1: Later.
0: No big deal.
2: Make sure y'all come back, because I'm taking over next.
0: Oh, you sure?
1: Are you taking over now?
0: You weren't even supposed to be taking over now, but you are. Okay. What do you got coming up next?
2: I've got my joke of the day, so come on back.
0: Okay. We'll be right here waiting for it.

0: Okay, I don't know how many words I'll be able to get in here other than you're listening to Fun with Am and Dave on Aaron, because Aaron is, he's excited.
1: He's taking over.
2: It's going to be good.
0: He's excited to take this over. I don't know what else I can say other than it's time for your...
2: joke of the day.
0: Okay, well, let's find out what it is. Better be a good one here. It's midweek, and we haven't... this is our first time back. We've been on holidays.
1: Oh, the bar's high.
2: Me and the 12 people in my head had a staff meeting this morning. Two people got fired, but we hired two new personalities before lunch, so we're back to full capacity.
1: Oh.
2: HR got called because Bobby and Clarence got into a screaming match over whether cereal is technically soup.
0: Okay.
1: No.
2: And after that meeting, we've got a... another meeting scheduled to decide if we're all going to be crazy this week.
0: Okay.
2: Honestly, early predictions are strong. But before Bobby lost his access to the company microwave, we come up with today's joke. An old woman goes to the newspaper office after her husband dies. She tells the reporter she wants to publish an obituary. The reporter asks, "What would you like it to say?" The little old lady says, "Fred Smith died." Mm-hmm. The reporter looks at her and says, "Ma'am, you can say much more than that if you'd like." So she thinks for a second and says, "Fred Smith died. Boat for sale."
0: Oh. Okay, I'm going to use it now. Okay?
2: That's a good Wednesday joke. Okay.
0: So here we go. I'm going to, for that one, I'm going to say, "Nope-tastic." So the only reason I'm saying noptastic is because we've been off for the last couple Tuesdays.
1: Right.
0: And our word of the week, the weekly wacky word, has basically stayed the same for the last 2 weeks.
2: It's sure been has. On holiday.
0: We,
2: yeah.
0: we haven't been able to say it. So I wanted to say it. So
1: just
0: that's
1: bring it.
0: Bring
1: it up.
0: That's why.
1: Bring it to the forefront.
0: So yeah, there you go. There's Aaron's joke of the day. And we're going to be back in just a little bit because we've got some random funny things we're going to talk about. And we got to teach you how to tell it's time to buy a new car.
2: Oh, okay? Let's giggle.
0: Time for a new car. We're going to teach you all that when we get back on more Fun with Am and Dave O'Neill.

0: Well, we've got some kind of breaking news right here. Fun with Em and Dave on Aaron.
1: Learning all sorts of things.
0: we never knew this about Aaron. So today, our theme that we're talking about is things that you mistake when you're not wearing your glasses. We basically have been telling Aaron, you can't even talk to this because
1: you don't know.
2: You don't wear glasses.
0: Exactly. And then he tells us, like off air, you guys, I'm supposed to be wearing glasses. I'm actually supposed to be wearing glasses.
1: So these things probably are all happening.
0: Yeah.
2: I just never know where I put them.
0: So, and I made a joke in the beginning that your eye vision problems are probably more your memory problems or your brain problems because of your brain injury. And you said, basically, I lose my glasses because of my brain injury. Yeah. I can't remember where my glasses are.
1: It's so a fun combo. Right?
0: Yeah. So that is, that is so funny.
2: This is me saving money. But I can't see.
0: So you can speak to this a little bit legitimately. Things that you mistake when you're not wearing your glasses, which you never are.
2: Right.
0: Well, what kind of things do you mistake then?
2: Well, you know the parking meters?
0: Oh, those, yeah. Oh, yeah, I remember those parking meters from like 25 years ago or something like that. What about them? What?
2: I might have mistaken one for a child once.
1: Oh.
2: Not a big deal.
1: You were helping his mom.
2: I was concerned.
0: Did you stick around just to make sure mom came back to pick up her child?
2: Until I realized it was the parking meter.
0: Oh boy, that's some good stuff. Well, you know what other good stuff we have? We got some, funny, random, weird things that we like to talk about, as well as funny, random, weird sponsors that we like to listen to.
3: This program is made possible in part by a grant from Croker Jack. Candy-coated popcorn, peanuts, and a toad. That's what you get in Croker Jack.
0: Yeah, it's the kind of stuff I would eat.
2: Oh, okay. Yeah. I love Croker Jack.
0: Well, you know what? We've got that random, funny things that we like to talk about, and some of those random, funny things are how to tell it's time for a new car.
2: Oh, yeah. I know all about this.
1: Yeah, we're in this position with our truck, I think.
0: Are we?
1: Close.
0: How about people behind you change lanes to keep your oil off their windshield?
1: Ooh, gross.
0: Yeah, that's how you tell it's time for a new car.
2: Oh, is that right?
0: Yeah.
1: Yeah, and a few drinks, I guess.
0: You get drunk, too, okay?
2: Oh, goodness.
0: What's another sign it's time for a new car? What is it, Amanda?
1: Tractor trailer drivers are afraid to pass you.
0: Really?
2: Oh, that's a good one.
0: Okay, and then Aaron, you've got one.
2: Yeah, opening your trunk requires finding a screwdriver.
1: Oh,
2: yeah.
1: I got a car like that, for sure.
0: We haven't had those kind of cars in a while.
2: It's been a while, right?
0: How about your friends would rather walk or ride a bus than ride with you?
1: Fair,
0: Okay, and next one here, Amanda?
1: The motor is so loud, you can't hear a dump truck crash through a nitroglycerin factory.
0: Oh,
1: jeez.
0: That is. Okay, and Aaron, you've got another sign. It's time for a new car.
2: Yeah, you have to leave it running in fear it might not start back up again.
1: That's legit.
0: Yes. Yep. How about you have on more than one occasion been chased down by a fire truck?
1: Oh, no.
0: The cops are chasing you. That's a fire truck. We got to put this thing out.
2: Right.
0: Okay, how about this next one here, Amanda?
1: You refer to your car as Beast, Jalopy, Hoopty, or POS.
0: What's POS mean?
1: We know what that is. Piece of...
0: Okay, let's try another one. In fact, it's the final sign. It's time for a new car. Aaron, you finish her off.
2: You have parked on the side of the road and someone stops and asks if you are injured.
0: Car is so beat up. You look like you might be going to the hospital. Okay, that's it. There you go. There's a nice, a list for you. Random funny things. And we're going to be back in just a little bit and we're going to have some more funny things because Amanda, she gets to talk about just anything she wants
1: just
0: to talk about.
1: It's Amanda. Not a big deal,
0: yeah,
1: right?
0: She's going to be next.
4: 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All day, every day. OPM Radio.

0: And here we go.
1: You made it back.
0: Yeah, we're going to wrap things up here and let Amanda take over because she loves to do this stuff where it's just random.
2: She gets to talk about anything she wants to talk about.
0: Yeah. And when we were off air, I had mentioned that, you know, this was going to be funny. She said, actually, Dave, it's not. It might not be funny. It might be about a guy who goes to the hospital with an axe in his head. That's how we started it. Yeah,
2: so.
0: That's right. Okay. Well, you know what? We call this segment
1: Mandatainment.
0: So what do you got there, Amanda? It's not funny.
2: So I was reading this article about the popular peace sign gesture that people use in selfies.
0: They call it a peace sign.
2: Peace sign. So it is surprisingly going to start getting a big privacy risk in the age of high resolution cameras and AI.
0: Oh, what does that mean?
1: Tell me more.
2: Security experts are warning that close-up photos of fingers can sometimes reveal

0: AI used to enhance blurry fingerprints into usable details.
1: Oh, geez.
0: Experts note that successfully copying fingerprints still depends on image quality, lighting, and multiple photos. So they have to kind of match it all up. Making real world misuse more complex than it sounds. But, I mean, what do you think about that? Aaron, you're freaked out about AI.
2: I'm freaked out.
1: Well, okay, so I'm thinking that, you know, if you don't wear your glasses, you can't see anything, so it doesn't matter.
0: So he's not using this technology.
2: No, not only is he freaked out, but he's blind.
1: I'm blind. I can't see anything anyway, so there's no way I'm going to go into that kind of detail. Oh, my goodness. That's all I think. But okay. Aaron, is there anything else that you think about this, or...
2: Oh, I'm guessing I'm going to have to switch to jazz hands forever.
0: That's right. Yeah. Keep them moving. Right? Keep them moving. Don't let them see your fingertips.
1: All right. Well, there you
0: go. That's, that was just stuff I wanted to talk about, wasn't it?
2: Wow. That was a good one.
1: Yeah. Well, that was an interesting one. Okay. Well, I don't know how I feel now. I feel a little icky inside,
0: violated,
1: I think.
0: Sorry.
1: Yeah. Okay. We're going to take a break. We've got Aaron. He's coming up next.
2: Oh, I'm so embarrassed.
1: Yeah. Apparently, he's got his own embarrassing moment that he's going to tell everybody about. And it's what was it on?
2: A boating trip.
1: A
2: little bit disastrous.
1: Okay. Well, we'll find out all about that and have a lot more fun. Not like what we did just now with this whole AI stuff. You know, it's freaking us out now. We'll be back in just a little bit. More fun with Em and Dave, Owen, Aaron around the corner. Here you go.

0: The CCTV footage on the evening of May 13th at the Senate showed that suspended acting sergeant-at-arms Mao Aplaska fired his gun at an unclear target. The footage shows that Aplaska fired shots in the direction of an NBI agent posted at the GSIS compound bordering the Senate building. The NBI agent did not raise his gun, contrary to Aplaska's statement. The Office of the Ombudsman issued a preventative suspension order against Aplaska over the gunfight incident. The Philippines rejected a request from the United States to place a planned 1,619-hectare artificial intelligence hub under American law and grant diplomatic immunity to U.S. personnel at the site. The arrangement instead will be regulated by existing Philippine laws covering investor leases and the BCDA's Own Enabling Act. The hub is the flagship project of Pax Silica, a U.S.-led coalition of 13 countries launched in December 2025 to secure supply chains for semiconductors, AI infrastructure, advanced manufacturing, and critical minerals. Naval forces foiled an attempt to smuggle 526 million pesos worth of untaxed cigarettes aboard two motorboats off the coast of Basilan last week. 21 crew members of the two boats were held, along with the 3,916 master cases of assorted cigarette brands. An elderly couple died after a cargo truck loaded with animal feeds crashed into their house along Marilake Highway in Infanta, Quezon. A three-year-old child who was physically abused by his mother's current partner was rescued by authorities on Monday in Barangay Western Bicutan, Taguig City. Taguig police also arrested the alleged female child abuser. She was seen repeatedly kicking and striking the child in a video that went viral, which eventually reached the authorities and led to the child's rescue and the suspect's arrest.
1: Pinoy Pop and Originals.
2: Another hour with the best Pinoy Originals. Start

0: And here we go.
1: Continues.
0: Fun with Ammon, Davo, and Aaron back at it. We've got now Aaron taking over. He every week gets to tell us just an embarrassing story. Somebody has done something that makes us cringe, and I love these ones. So, Aaron, you've got another embarrassing story for us today. In fact, you said it was your own.
2: It is my own. I'm embarrassed to say. Okay. I'm embarrassed.
0: Okay, let's find out what happened to you in the segment of People's Most Embarrassing Moments.
2: So years ago, I was on a sailing trip with a high school sweetheart and a bunch of friends.
0: Mm-hmm.
2: Picture it. Beautiful ocean, sun shining, yacht anchored just off the beach.
3: Wow.
2: Basically a postcard mixed with a Corona commercial. Now, at this point, I've enjoyed a couple of margaritas. And by a couple, I mean enough confidence to believe I've suddenly had an Olympic level balance. So we all pile into this little dinghy to head to the shore. My buddies got get in, no problem. Smooth, graceful, just like Navy training video.
0: Okay.
2: Then it's my turn. And in my margarita-powered brain, I thought, I don't need to step carefully into this little pontoon boat. I'm gonna leap in it like James Bond. So I jump and I completely missed the boat. I disappeared straight into the ocean like a cartoon character. 1 second I'm standing there cool and confident. The next minute all you hear is whoosh, splash. Drinks flying, legs in the air, friends crying, laughing.
3: Oh, yeah.
2: My high school sweetheart looking at me like suddenly understanding everything life decision I've made that brought me to this point.
3: Right.
2: And the worst part, the dinghy drifted away while I was underwater.
3: Oh, no.
2: So when I popped up, I looked like a confused sea lion trying to negotiate a rescue. Honestly, if someone had filmed it, I guarantee you it would have won America's Funniest Home Videos.
3: Oh, the good old days when nobody had a cell phone.
2: Oh, yeah.
0: That's right.
2: True.
0: That's right, yes.
3: Wow.
0: So did you learn your lesson from that? That would be the most important, because I think...
3: Is that drinking while boating?
2: Yeah, I forgot the lesson.
0: The second and third time it happened. We're going to hear about those in the future as well.
3: Yeah. That's my fear when I'm on a boat, that I'm going to miss it and I'm going to plunge into the water.
2: It's a real fear.
3: It
0: hasn't been embarrassing for me every time I missed a boat, and I've missed them many times.
2: Good at that.
0: I was very much a water baby, so I grew up in the lakes and the oceans. More the lakes. But anyway, I had a fun time skiing, water skiing, that is, and it was fantastic. So thank you very much for the embarrassing moment there, and we are going to take a little break. When we get back, guess what?
3: Ooh,
0: we've got more embarrassment.
3: Yeah.
0: Embarrassment of riches on this show right here. Amanda, what do you got coming up?
3: I got yes or BS.
2: Yes or BS.
0: We're coming right back. We'll see you in a bit.
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0: We're back with more fun with Em and Dave and Aaron. And
1: let's make some noise.
0: I figured something out. I figured something out in the break there.
2: I figured out that
0: Aaron missing the boat was more about the fact he wasn't wearing his glasses.
1: Could have been a possibility.
0: You thought that was a step there. No, that's no step. You got to put your glasses on, buddy. How about we now take a moment to, you know, recognize my wife as she takes over and embarrasses us.
3: I love questions here,
0: but there's it's only two. There's two possible answers for this.
3: That's either right. It's a 50-50 chance, guys.
0: Or BS.
3: Yeah.
0: It's one of the two. So
3: that's right.
0: How can we be so bad at this? Well, let's find out. Amanda, what do you got for questions on yes or BS?
3: All right, first one. Someone invented a hoodie with built-in inflatable neck pillows. Yes or BS?
1: I'm going to say yes.
3: Dave?
0: I'm also going to say yes.
4: Yeah. Ding, ding, ding, ding, ding, ding.
3: What a smart idea. I would love that. Okay.
0: Yes.
3: There's a service that sends potatoes with custom messages on them. Yes or BS?
0: I'm going to say BS on that one.
3: Oh, Aaron.
4: Ding, ding, ding, ding, ding, ding, ding.
3: Nothing says happy birthday like an emotional support produce.
0: Oh, of course. Love it.
3: A man once called 911 because his cat looked at him suspiciously. Yes or BS?
1: I'm going to say yes.
0: Just to be different than Aaron, I'll say BS
3: on this.
0: Okay, well,
3: Aaron.
4: Ding, ding, ding, ding, ding, ding.
3: I mean, cats do look like they're ready to murder you at any time.
1: They do.
3: Yeah.
0: Okay,
3: How about this? You can buy slippers that look like loaves of bread. Yes or BS?
1: Yes.
0: I'm going to say BS on this.
3: Oh, Aaron.
4: Ding, ding, ding, ding, ding, ding. Ding.
0: No.
3: Perfect for feeling like a toasted idiot. All right. How about this? There's a world championship for duck calling. Yes or BS?
1: Yes.
0: I'm going to... Why is Aaron always answering first? He's taking the one I want. But then because he says yes...
3: You can say yes, too, Dave. I just want to be opposite of him.
0: So BS on that.
3: All right.
4: Ding, ding, ding, ding, ding, ding.
3: Grown adult screaming quack competitively.
0: Yeah. I get the answer first now.
3: Okay.
0: Watch this. I'll still be wrong.
3: Somebody tried to rob a store using a banana as a weapon. Yes or BS?
0: I'm going to say yes.
3: Aaron?
1: I'm going to say BS.
3: Oh, Dave?
4: Ding, ding, ding, ding, ding, ding, ding.
0: Finally,
3: I get to be
0: right.
3: Criminal mastermind. Uh-huh. Yeah.
1: Criminal mastermind.
3: There's a company that sells canned Mountain Air. Yes or BS?
0: I'm going to say yes.
4: Ding, ding, ding, ding, ding, ding.
3: Dave, you know, because we buy water.
0: Yeah, that's
3: and you
0: right.
3: think it should be free.
1: Buy air.
3: Breathing regular air is too mainstream. Yeah. I breathe Mountain Air.
0: I don't like the taste of regular air.
3: How about this? A man sued his parents for making him ugly. Yes or BS?
1: I'm going to say yes.
0: Okay, I'll say BS. Just
3: Dave.
4: Ding, ding, ding, ding, ding, ding.
0: Thank you for being wrong,
3: Aaron.
0: It's
3: not really their fault, is it?
1: No.
3: How about this? You can hire goats to mow your lawn. Yes or BS?
0: Oh, that's true.
4: Ding, ding, ding, ding, ding,
3: I want some very badly.
0: Yeah.
3: And how about this? Somebody invented edible coffee cups. Yes or BS?
1: Yes.
0: I'm going to say BS on that one.
3: Oh, Aaron, I think you're the winner.
4: Ding, ding, ding, ding, ding, ding.
1: That's winner,
3: right.
1: Chicken dinner.
3: That's right.
0: Boy. Well, good job, Aaron. Thanks for taking all my answers.
1: Poor Lisa.
0: We're out of here. We're going to take a little break. And then when we get back, we got the good news segment. We're just about ready to wrap this show up. So stick around because you don't have a lot left of us.
3: You want to feel good.
0: You want to be
3: there,
0: right? Okay.
3: Yeah.
0: Me, me, me. Meow. Bye.

0: We're back with more fun with Em and Devo and Aaron, and now it's time for, well, you'll know from this.
1: Kindly deeds done for free. Kindly deeds
2: done for free.
0: That's right. You know, finally, it's a good news. Good news segment is on your dial right now.
2: Yeah.
0: And we're going to talk about three, heartfelt stories.
3: Yeah.
0: And this starts with a student. And students, more than one student at North Carolina State University's Wilson College of Textiles. And they were stunned when their commencement speaker revealed that their final year of student loans would be paid off in full.
3: Wow.
0: This sounds like Michael Scott for People's Education. The gift is from businessman Anil Kochar and his wife Marilyn, and it was to honor his late father, who went to North Carolina State, and studied textiles as well.
3: Wow.
0: The gift covers senior year loans for 176 undergraduate and 26 graduate students.
3: Holy.
0: After he announced the gift, Anil got a standing ovation.
3: I would imagine. Put him up on their shoulders.
2: Yeah, exactly.
0: How about this one? A dancer living with ALS has returned to the stage through a cutting-edge technology that transforms thought into movement.
2: Oh, wow.
0: Her name is Brianna Olson, and she was able to dance again by using her brain to control the movements of a digital avatar.
2: Oh, wow.
0: The technology aims to restore self-expression to people living with severe disabilities.
2: Beautiful.
3: Wow.
0: Awesome. How about this one? Two police officers are being praised for saving a man's life on the Gold Star Bridge in Connecticut using compassion instead of force. A man was suicidal and perched on the bridge barrier more than 100 feet above the river.
2: Oh, but
0: he told officers he just wanted a hug.
3: Yeah.
0: So one of the officers calmly promised him one if he climbed down. The man then climbed down and got the hug he wanted.
3: Nice.
0: This safely ended the standoff in less than 2 minutes, and the man was transported to a hospital for mental health care. That's great. Thank you for helping our society. That's it for the good news segment. We're going to be back in just a little bit. We have got the trivia preview coming up next on Fun with Em and Devo and Aaron, so stick around for that. Find out what the questions are. You got to answer them on tomorrow's trivia reveal, and we'll be having more fun tomorrow too, so come back for that one too.
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0: On the Thursday edition of Fun with Amandevo and Aaron, we've got the Thursday trivia reveal. Right now, we're going to preview those questions and find out what they are. You can play along with us. Just tune into Thursday's show for lots of fun, including these questions.
1: Number one, according to the Fine Dining Lovers website, only 3 out of 10 people do this in the morning. What is it?
0: Number two, less than 10% of people say they've never had this type of alcoholic drink. What is that?
2: And finally, number three, according to researchers, women who drink this put on less weight and are less likely to become overweight down the road. What is it?
0: And that's your trivia preview for the trivia questions that we're going to be asking on Thursday's show. So make sure you tune in, not just for the trivia questions, but for lots of fun with Amandevo and Aaron.

0: The CCTV footage on the evening of May 13th at the Senate showed that suspended acting sergeant-at-arms Mao Aplaska fired his gun at an unclear target. The footage shows that Aplaska fired shots in the direction of an NBI agent posted at the GSIS compound bordering the Senate building. The NBI agent did not raise his gun, contrary to Aplaska's statement. The Office of the Ombudsman issued a preventative suspension order against Aplaska over the gunfight incident. The Philippines rejected a request from the United States to place a planned 1,619-hectare artificial intelligence hub under American law and grant diplomatic immunity to U.S. personnel at the site. The arrangement instead will be regulated by existing Philippine laws covering investor leases and the BCDA's Own Enabling Act. The hub is the flagship project of Pax Silica, a U.S.-led coalition of 13 countries launched in December 2025 to secure supply chains for semiconductors, AI infrastructure, advanced manufacturing, and critical minerals. Naval forces foiled an attempt to smuggle 526 million pesos worth of untaxed cigarettes aboard two motorboats off the coast of Basilan last week. 21 crew members of the two boats were held, along with the 3,916 master cases of assorted cigarette brands. An elderly couple died after a cargo truck loaded with animal feeds crashed into their house along Marilake Highway in Infanta, Quezon. A 3-year-old child who was physically abused by his mother's current partner was rescued by authorities on Monday in Barangay Western Bikutan, Taguig City. Taguig police also arrested the alleged female child abuser. She was seen repeatedly kicking and striking the child in a video that went viral, which eventually reached the authorities and led to the child's rescue and the suspect's arrest.
1: Pinoy Pop and Originals.
2: 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Star

I know it's late and I know that you're tired, and we're going to help put you in an easy state of mind. What does an easy state of mind mean? Well, that means we're going to help you relax tonight. So if you've got your shoes on for some reason this late at night, kick them off. Kick off the shoes. Take that tie off. Work's done. You don't got to be in your work clothes anymore, and relax and focus on the good music that we're playing for you tonight. The love songs. We're playing your requests and your dedications all night long.

Tonight, I want to talk about something so many of us have faced. Maybe you're facing it right now, but what do you do when the past knocks on your door? When someone who once broke your heart comes back, not with excuses, but with sorrow, not with flowers, but with time behind them and regret in their eyes. They say that they're changed. They say that they're different and they're new and they're a new person. They say they miss you and what you had. And suddenly everything you thought you had started to heal and starts to feel uncertain. Maybe you've moved on. Maybe there's someone new in your life, someone gentle, someone safe. But now the person that you once thought was your forever wants another chance. And your heart, it doesn't want to do that because love isn't always black and white. Sometimes it's blurry and sometimes it's messy. So we're talking about that on the radio show tonight. When the past knocks on your door, you can go to nightswithventura.com right now to submit your dilemmas. That's nightswithventura.com.

Are you happy? Are you enjoying the wonders of life? Or are you down in the dumps tonight and you need a little lift? Whatever's going on in your life, whatever's going on in the world, let me be there to be a note of peace and joy in your life, to keep you comfy and cozy all night long. Thank you so much for letting me be a part of your night.

maybe tonight was a difficult night for you. Maybe it was involving a relationship. Maybe the person that you love maybe doesn't love you back. We're talking about a lot of different things on the show tonight. Usually we have specific topics for the whole entire show. And today we're doing things a little differently because why not change it up now and then, right? Today we are just reading your dilemmas and I'm giving you advice because, well, I'm not saying this to sound arrogant or anything like that, but my inbox have been flooded with your dilemmas from this past week and I haven't been able to get to all of them. And I feel bad because I really like to get to every single dilemma that I can. So we're focusing on your dilemmas and we're focusing on your stories. In the meantime, I'd like to give a shout out to Andre, who's been listening to the show, and Carlos. Thank you so much, Andre and Carlos, for listening to Nights with Ventura. If you have a dilemma that you would like to get on the air, go to nightswithventura.com right now and click on Share Your Story. That's nightswithventura.com.

There's going to be some people in your life that are going to tell you you're worth nothing. You're not going to make it anywhere. I'll tell you, in my career, there was not a lot of people that gave me a chance. Really, nobody did. Nobody gave me a chance on the air and said, go for it. I believe in you. Sometimes in life, we need to give people chances. That's what's important. And maybe this is something that you need to hear. If you own a business and this person is passionate about what he does or what she does and about this business they're working for, give them a chance at something that can really, really benefit them. I have a friend and I feel like she's not been given a lot of chances. And here's what I've learned in my life from my mentors. Picture yourself on a ladder. I'm higher up on the ladder than the person underneath me. And since I'm high up on that ladder, I'm going to pull that person up with me. And if they get higher than me on the ladder, I'm going to hope that they're going to pull me up with them like I did for them. And I really think that that's something that everyone should take into consideration. So maybe in that relationship, you just need to give that person a chance to prove themselves. Maybe that person that works for you in the business needs a chance to prove themselves and prove their worth and prove that they can do it and they can make it happen.

Sophie is having a tough time tonight. She has been dating her boyfriend Ryan for a year now, and she's started gaining feelings for her close friend Matt, who she's known for a very, very long time. She told me that she sees a future with her boyfriend Ryan, but then again, she also told me that she really likes Matt, and she doesn't know if she should rethink her relationship. My question for you, Sophie, is this. I think that you, well, hold on. At first, I really think that you shouldn't be wasting your boyfriend Ryan's time. Time is very precious. It's a very precious thing, and it's not meant to be wasted, right? Your time is very, very valuable. It's very important. And Sophie, I think that right now you're playing your boyfriend Ryan like a fiddle. I think that if you don't really like your boyfriend or you are having feelings for somebody else, then you shouldn't be in a relationship because you can't make decisions. I'm not trying to be harsh. I'm just saying that if you're going to be in a relationship with somebody, you should love that person, see a future with them, want to be with them, and not just be with them and like your close friend Matt. There's no point in being in a relationship if you're going to like somebody else. So my advice for you, Sophie, is stop wasting his time, because your boyfriend Ryan doesn't deserve to get his time wasted.

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And I will tell you, we have a lot of great things coming to you soon. 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And I'd like to give a shout out to John. John, thanks for listening to the radio show. We got a lot of great things coming your way. 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

Something we don't do enough is focus on good stories. And Becky has written into the show. And Becky says, this might sound more like a movie than real life, but I swear it happened. A few months ago, I started going to the same little coffee shop every morning before work, and I noticed the same guy was always there too, reading, quiet, kind of shy, and we never talked, just smiled. Then one rainy Tuesday, I forgot my umbrella, and he saw me standing there, and he walked over. He handed me this and just said, take it. I'll see you tomorrow. I showed up the next day early to give it back, and he brought two coffees and a smile that could melt my heart. Now, 3 months later, we're dating, and somehow it already feels like home. I guess my question is, how do you know when it's real, when it's not just a spark, but something that could last? You asked how you know it's real, and this is my answer. Because when someone sees you soaked in cold and their first instinct is to keep you dry, I would say that's real. When the conversations feel easy, the days feel better just because they're in them, that's real. And that's how you know.

0: like to give a shout out to Rachel. I'd love to also give another shout out to Eric, Jonah, and Martha. Thank you so much for letting me be a part of your night tonight. You're listening to Ventura.
1: Wow, yeah.

Lila says, I'm 5 months sober, and honestly, I thought it would get easier by now. But the cravings are still there. The urge to drink, to numb it out, is so strong. Some days I'm doing everything right. Therapy, meetings, I even found new friends who are sober too. But it still feels like I'm holding on to this addiction with one hand while trying to let it go with the other. How do I get through this? Will it ever stop feeling this hard? First off, 5 months is huge. That's massive. You've already overcome so many obstacles, and you should be proud of how far that you've come. But let me tell you something. It doesn't always get easier. Some days are better than others, and the cravings might pop up when you least expect them. But that doesn't mean you're failing. It means you're human. It's a journey. It's not a destination. What you're feeling, that struggle to let it go, that's normal. It's a consistent battle, and what you're learning is how to fight it. You don't have to do it perfectly. You just have to keep showing up. You keep doing the work, keep learning on your support system, and most importantly, keep reminding yourself why you started this journey in the first place. Was it because of your children? Was it because of mom, dad, a family member, a friend? Why did you start the journey to becoming sober in the first place? Ask yourself that question.

Some nights, the silence after heartbreak is louder than any song that I could play here on the radio. And you reach for your phone just to remember that they're not calling. You replay those moments, you rewrite those memories and wonder if you were ever enough. But here's the truth. Healing does not mean forgetting. And we talk about that often on the show because you know what it means? It means forgiving yourself for loving someone who couldn't love you the way that you needed. So if you're driving around right now with tears in your eyes, if you're lying in bed staring at the ceiling, or if you finally started to feel the light crack through the sadness, then this show right now is for you. You've come to the right place. For the brave hearts who are still healing and for the ones who had to walk away from the person that they thought was forever, you're not alone and the story deserves to be heard. Tonight, we will talk about healing after heartbreak, and maybe, just maybe, the right words will find you when you need them the most.

Aiden feels like he's stuck in a situation and he's not sure how to get out of it. His girlfriend Sophia and him have been together for 2 years, he says. She's amazing, beautiful, smart, funny, and we've been through a lot together. However, she's become very distant from him. And when they hang out, which is not much, he says it feels like it's just a forced thing. I get why you're feeling uncertain, though, because it's tough when you sense that emotional distance in a relationship. I've had that in my relationship before. We've had that phase where we've been emotionally distant from one another. But it's even harder when you're not sure how to approach it, you know, without making things worse. But the truth is, you can't just ignore it. Because if the distance continues, it only makes things harder and harder and harder for the both of you in your relationship. It's important to have that honest conversation with Sophia. You got to start by telling her how much you care about her and how you've noticed the changes in your relationship. You don't need to accuse her or make her feel like it's her fault, but you got to express that feeling of that disconnect between you two. But you got to remember that communication in a relationship is extremely, extremely important. If you don't have communication, then what really is there? If you're feeling an emotional disconnect, you need to communicate and say, something doesn't feel right. How can we fix it?

grab a cup of tea, grab a glass of whiskey, grab a glass of wine, and just relax tonight on the show. I'm drinking some tea because I gotta go to bed when I get off the show. Sometimes I struggle going to bed, and this tea definitely helps out a lot. And I know as a guy drinking tea, people are always like, why do guys drink tea? Why not? I mean, I'm as manly as they come. I'm a big manly man, and I'm all about the outdoors, and you'll see me drinking tea. You'll definitely see me drinking coffee in the morning, too, because I got to wake up.

I know it's late and I know that you're tired, and we're going to help put you in an easy state of mind. What does an easy state of mind mean? Well, that means we're going to help you relax tonight. So if you've got your shoes on for some reason this late at night, kick them off. Kick off the shoes. Take that tie off. Work's done. You don't got to be in your work clothes anymore, and relax and focus on the good music that we're playing for you tonight. The love songs. We're playing your requests and your dedications

Steven says, I've been best friends with Emily since high school. She's beautiful, kind, and knows me better than anyone. The thing is, I'm in love with her, and I always have been, but she's never seen me that way. She's dating someone else now, and I smile when she talks about him, but it's killing me on the inside. Do I tell her how I feel and risk the friendship, or keep it buried and try to move on? Steven, you asked if you could tell her, and the answer is, well, the answer is maybe. But not because you want her to choose you. You tell her if holding this is holding you back. I mean, sometimes we confess love, not for a happy ending, but for peace. So just know this, that if your heart has been good to her, you've already done the most beautiful thing that love can do, and that's you've given it freely. So whether you decide, Stephen, to be yourself, you've been carrying a heavy truth, and that does take courage.

Some nights, the silence speaks louder than words, and you find yourself staring at the ceiling, replaying moments, rewriting conversations that you'll never get to have again. And in that stillness, your heart whispers things you were too busy to hear during the day. And it's okay to miss them. It's okay to feel tender even after time has passed. And that's not weakness. You know, that's proof that you've loved deeply. And that kind of love leaves echoes. But here's the thing that you need to remember. Even the loneliest night can be a turning point. A gentle reminder that healing isn't always loud. And sometimes it's just the decision to stay soft, right? Even when the world has been hard. So you're not alone in the quiet tonight, and I'm here for you, riding the waves of memory and music. We're going to be keeping each other company all night long.

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1: Mason says, I've met someone online last year, and her name is Elise. We've been talking every day for almost 10 months. We've FaceTimed, shared playlists, even had virtual dinner dates. She lives over 1,200 miles away, but it feels like I know her better than people in my own town. Mason says, we've talked about meeting, even living in the same city someday, but recently she's gotten distant. She still messages, but it's different. Less heart, more habit. I asked if she still wants the same future that we talked about, and she said, I'm not sure anymore. I feel like I'm holding on to something that slipped away, but I'm scared to let go of the person that I've connected this deeply with. How do you know when to fight for it or when to let someone drift away? Mason, here's the truth, because real connection isn't just about what's said. It's about that consistency. It's about that effort. It's about showing up when it matters most, because when someone starts to pull back and their words no longer match their actions, that's not something you can fix alone. And I'll tell you that right now. Trust me, I speak from experience. You asked when to fight for love and when to let go, and the answer is this, is you fight when it's mutual. When two people are both reaching, they're both choosing, they're both building something even from a distance, when love becomes a one-sided reach, a silent hope, that's not a relationship anymore. That's just longing. And that's not something that you want to do. So just keep that in mind. So tonight, if there's someone out there or someone out there is listening and thinks about a love that they feel slipped through their fingers, well, you can write at nightswithventura.com and click on share your story, because maybe you're in the same boat as Mason tonight, and that's what we're talking about on the show.

recently, I lost somebody that I loved and cared about. It was a family member, not lost like passed away, but lost because they've decided to go distant from me over a little argument. And I realize that nobody's perfect. I realize that all of us make mistakes, but people do change. But change doesn't happen overnight. Sometimes change takes years to fall in place. And I've realized that I've given that person one too many chances. And they think, well, I don't have to change because that person's just going to forgive me. Sometimes it's good to step back and move on and let that person change and come back. You see, that person got so mad at me, he left me with a company that we started together and left me to figure everything out on my own. But you know what? Instead of being mad at this person for doing what they did to me, I said, you know what? I'm taking this as a challenge and I'm going to make things happen. And I'm going to pray that he gets better. I'm going to pray that maybe he left to help himself. I just wanted to open up to you a little bit. But the point of me saying all of this is to remind you that people do change, but change doesn't happen overnight. Sometimes it takes people a long time to change, and you just need to step back and let them change.

grab a cup of tea, grab a glass of whiskey, grab a glass of wine, and just relax tonight on the show. I'm drinking some tea because I gotta go to bed when I get off the show. Sometimes I struggle going to bed in this tea. Definitely helps out a lot, and I know as a guy drinking tea, people are always like, why do guys drink tea? Why not? I mean, I'm as manly as they come. I'm a big manly man, and I'm all about the outdoors, and you'll see me drinking tea. You'll definitely see me drinking coffee in the morning, too, because I got to wake up.

If you were just listening to the radio show, we heard from Rachel. Rachel says she's been with her boyfriend for 3 years, and overall, they have a great relationship. But lately, she's been feeling like she's the only one making romantic gestures. She says, I leave him notes, plan date nights, and always try to keep the spark alive, but he rarely does anything in return. Rachel, it's completely understandable that you want to feel appreciated in a romantic way. You know, it's not about grand gestures, but it's about feeling valued in a way that speaks to you. Since your boyfriend shows love in other ways, you know, it sounds like he just expresses affection differently than you do. Have you two ever talked about love languages? He might be showing love through actions rather than words or romance. That doesn't mean that your needs aren't valid, though. Just keep that in mind. Instead of expecting him to become super romantic overnight, you gotta try guiding him with small, low-pressure suggestions, okay? For example, say something like, I would, you know, it would really make my day if you wrote me a little note sometime. Or, I love when you plan things for us, even if it's something simple like a movie night at home. If he truly cares, he'll want to meet you halfway here. The key is to communicate in a way that doesn't make him feel like he's falling. Just let him know how much it means to you, and if he can make that effort, no matter how small, appreciate that and encourage him. Sometimes people just need a little nudge to step them outside of their comfort zone.

0: The Supreme Court has denied the request of Senator Bato de la Rosa for a temporary restraining order and a status quo ante order to prohibit government cooperation with the International Criminal Court. Despite the denial of the interim reliefs requested by De La Rosa, the High Court said it has yet to resolve the main issues raised by the parties in their pleadings and motions in the main case. The Supreme Court said the full decision will be uploaded on May 25th. The PNP Criminal Investigation and Detection Group has recommended the filing of charges against suspended Senate Sergeant-at-Arms Mao Aplaska and two of his personnel over the shooting incident inside the Senate last week. Chief Mariko also insisted there was no attack at the Senate, saying there was no unlawful aggression on the part of agents of the National Bureau of Investigation. Mariko explained that the NBI agent only fired suppression fire after Aplaska allegedly fired continuously in order to allow the agent to escape. Up to almost 142,000 drivers of passenger jeepneys and UV Express can avail themselves of the 10 peso per liter fuel subsidy the LTR-FRB decided. The figure covers all regions and is based on the database of qualified beneficiaries. 13,000 beneficiaries have registered so far for the program. Heavy downpour spawned by the easterlies and the intertropical convergence zone since Monday night triggered flooding in several areas in Davao City, leaving one person dead and families fleeing to safety. Some started returning home on Wednesday.
1: Pinoy Pop and Originals.
2: Another hour with the best Pinoy Originals starts.

0: I'm sure everybody is going to be very happy that we're back from holiday.
1: We are.
2: Oh,
1: back.
2: Yeah.
0: We are back
2: to work.
0: This is fun with Em and Dave O'Neill. We're getting going with our Wednesday show here.
2: Yeah.
0: Just want to thank all the people who have tuned in to listen to the only radio crew that decided to swap each other's glasses. And all of a sudden, the show became 450% more entertaining.
2: Ooh.
0: Because now it made sense.
2: That's not 50-50 vision.
0: That's not 450%. These glasses aren't working. What are you doing? You don't even wear glasses, Aaron. Why do you have glasses on?
2: I'm supposed to. I'm just not listening.
0: It's nothing to do with listening.
1: He just has random ones in his bag, I guess.
0: Oh, geez. Okay. Well, you know what? Let's have a good time on the show today. We might swap our glasses back here in a little bit. But speaking of glasses, I think that's what we should talk about. Things that you mistake when you're not wearing your glasses.
2: Oh.
0: Things that you may. I know, Amanda, you had a problem with one of the roads that we were doing. Remember the other day we were driving down the road? And
1: it was night and I thought somebody was standing there.
0: There was somebody standing in the road.
1: It was just those two lines that they paint on the road.
0: We're wearing your glasses.
1: Sadly, I had my contacts in at the time.
0: So. Oh, you were wearing something. Okay. Well, what are we going to do on the show today? Why don't we do hot off the top news?
1: Yeah.
0: Why don't we do some trivia reveal?
1: Okay.
0: Oh, why don't we do useful work phrases?
1: Oh,
0: let's do that.
1: Okay. I'm going to talk about Harry Styles, Ed Sheeran, and Noah Kahan.
0: Noah Kahan, yes.
2: That's right. Oh, and then I'm going to have a staff meeting to tell you all about.
1: Oh, okay. Oh,
0: without us? You had without us?
2: I had one with the people in my head.
0: Oh, okay.
1: That must have been entertaining.
0: How about this one? I want to talk about how to tell that it's time to get a new car.
2: Oh, that's a good list. I love my new car.
0: Well, it's very important.
1: Yeah, it is. Well, then I want to have some stuff that I just want to talk about.
0: Of course.
1: Not a big deal because it's Wednesday and it's just stuff I want to talk about.
0: Of course you need to do that.
1: Yeah, that's right.
0: Okay. Are we going to tell it? You're not going to give us
1: I'm not going to give you a clue, no. I'm just going to say this. I'm going to come up with whatever I want.
0: We'll wait and see what it is.
2: And then I've got an embarrassing moment to share with y'all about a sailboat.
1: Oh, I can't wait. A sailboat embarrassing moment.
0: Okay.
1: Well, it's embarrassing for me when I, well, not me, for you guys, when I do yes or BS.
0: Oh, you're not embarrassed for us?
1: Oh, it is a little embarrassing. Thank you.
0: How about good news? Let's do the good news segment after that.
2: We love the good news.
0: Then some trivia preview. We got questions we need to answer on the show tomorrow. And then right now, start with hot off the top news.
3: It's weird. The weird and wacky news.
0: Okay, as usual, I've got a story. We're going to talk about a man that walks into a hospital. Oh, this is with a machete in his head?
2: Oh, that sounds dangerous.
0: Who picked this story? How about this one? A guy forgets Bitcoin password. AI finds it for him.
2: Oh, no, we love AI. Well, for those kind of situations, sure.
0: Finding your Bitcoin password, I think that's a good thing. But
2: I don't want to talk about
0: find
2: Bitcoin.
0: Out how much we get for it. Okay, we're going to take a little break. We'll be right back and find out all about the part that goes in here and then goes in there, okay? And that's happening right after this on Fun with Em and Dave O and Aaron.

0: Welcome back to our world, everybody.
1: Here we are.
0: Oh, boy. To invite you in and not drive you crazy.
2: Come in.
0: That's something else. You know what we were talking about on Fun with Em and Dave on Aaron? We were talking about things that you mistake when you're not wearing your glasses.
2: Oh, yeah.
0: Aaron doesn't really have that problem, but have you ever heard of a friend maybe mistaking something because you don't wear glasses, maybe your friend does? Mm-hmm. Anything that you can think of, Aaron?
1: I've waved at a mannequin before thinking it was a friend.
0: Now that's with you not having to wear glasses.
2: That happens all the time.
0: That's interesting.
2: Sure.
0: Maybe the brain damage is taking a place there.
1: Yeah, okay, whatever.
0: Yeah, okay.
1: Rude.
0: So, mannequins, okay. Oh, I hope that's all it was, just a wave at the mannequin. We're going to now talk about the part two of Hot Off the Top News. We've got a couple stories here. And yes, we were taking a couple days off, and that's important. We got to get back to that in a second here.
1: Nap time.
2: What do you mean a couple days? How long did I go to sleep?
0: It's not nap time anymore. Wake up. But let's talk about the headline news here. And let's talk about, the man who walked into the hospital with a machete in his head.
1: Oh, dear.
0: Apparently, it happened in Mumbai, India.
1: Sounds right.
0: He's 27 years old. He walked into a hospital with, a machete lodged in his head after being attacked by three men following an argument.
2: Oh, my goodness.
0: Now, despite being covered in the blood, he remained conscious and was reportedly looking at his phone. He was scrolling.
1: No way. He was looking for 911.
0: Wow. No, he was. He's scrolling his phone while he's walking through the hospital. Doctors said the blade penetrated about 3 centimeters into his skull, but missed vital areas of the brain, allowing him to keep speaking and moving normally.
1: Wow.
0: The three suspects were later arrested. Well, that's a good thing that they're arrested.
2: Yeah.
0: Crazy that you walk into a hospital and nothing's happening, right? Just scrolling the phone. No big deal. And it's also good that he was probably conscious enough to be able to tell the doctors, there's a machete in my head. Okay, so
1: the only odd thing to come out of this is now he can part his hair in two places.
0: Oh, no.
2: I bet you, though, the doctor still went into the room and said, so what seems to be the problem?
0: Yeah, right. The everyday reminder of having two parts in your head. How about this one? There's a guy who forgets his Bitcoin password. AI ends up finding it for him.
1: Oh, look at that.
0: A man says an AI assistant helped him recover access to a Bitcoin wallet he had been locked out of for far more than a decade.
2: Oh my gosh.
0: It was in an X post that the user said he changed the password while he was smoking up in college. Yeah. A little bit high there. Spent years unsuccessfully trying to guess it. After uploading old files from his college computer, Anthropic's AI assistant, Claude, what do you call yours? Yours
2: Jesk.
0: Is what? Jesk. Okay. found an old wallet file containing the password. He unlocking the wallet and 5 Bitcoin were found in there. Now worth over $400,000.
1: Oh my goodness. That's my password at the gym.
0: Your gym locker password? Yeah.
1: I think so.
2: Who knew?
0: I am not sure what the moral of this is, though. Like, pot is bad.
2: Yes.
0: AI is good. AI can break through passwords. If you're going to smoke dope, find the guy's dealer. It's really good stuff.
2: There's layers in that.
0: Sure, there are. Okay, we're going to take another break, and when we get back, the trivia reveal, we're going to play that game along with you guys listening from wherever you are, and it's coming up next on Fun with Em and Dave and Aaron.

0: And guess what? It's now time for everybody's favorite game show. It's time for the Trivia Reveal. But first, here's a word from our sponsor.
1: Feel the pulse.
2: Picture this. 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
1: Okay, like they said, the nice man at the beginning, trivia reveal is what's coming up now. We've
2: and
1: got
2: now
1: three
2: we're
1: questions.
2: Going down.
3: We all know that
1: questions.
3: Nice man was
1: this
3: you.
1: This isn't a competition, Aaron. It's not a competition.
2: But
1: this
2: I like it that way.
1: Okay, let's make it a competition with the listeners, okay?
2: Oh,
1: so the
2: okay.
1: listeners, let's see if they can get it right here.
2: You're okay. going down.
1: First, be nice to our listeners. First one, according to surveys, only 8% of people do this before they go to bed. What is it?
2: Aaron? How about lay on my clothes for the work day the
3: yeah.
2: next day?
3: Next day, for sure.
1: Next day, work,
3: okay.
1: work clothes. Amanda, you got one?
3: I say workout, maybe.
1: Workout.
3: Yeah, oh, before good bed. One.
1: And I said bedtime snack
3: oh,
1: is
3: yeah.
1: what I said. So,
3: that's good.
1: Yeah, but the actual answer is getting undressed to sleep nude. Naked sleeping. Depends who's there with
2: true.
1: You, I guess. Okay, the next one here, 34% of people surveyed said, this is the last thing they do before going to bed. What is it, Aaron?
2: Yeah, how about watch the news?
1: Well, ooh, 34%?
3: Gosh, no,
2: yeah,
3: really.
2: It's going to rot your brain.
3: Okay.
1: Amanda, what do you think?
3: I said maybe shower.
1: Shower.
3: Night.
1: Okay.
3: Yeah.
1: Well, mine is, again, you got to have some of that sexy, you know, because it's one word.
4: Yeah. Whoopee.
1: It is, so maybe. Not the right answer. The right answer is drink some water. Boring. My answer was a lot more exciting. Okay, how about number three here? In a recent survey, 70% of people said they have one of these in bed with them while they sleep. What is it?
2: It's got to be a cat.
1: I like that. Amanda, what do you have?
3: I say one of those man-sized body pillows.
1: Man-sized body pillows. Okay, and I'm going to say a man-sized man.
2: That's
1: 70.
2: What you got in bed, Amanda.
1: That's 70%, though. The other 30% are little boy-sized men. The actual answer, a TV remote. That's the answer. And that would be true for us. We've got a couple TV remotes, actually.
3: We're always losing them in there.
1: That's your trivia reveal. So hopefully you at home, wherever you are, you got some of those correct, and you can give yourself a ding, ding, ding. But we're going to take a little break, and then what we got coming up next, useful work phrases and random funny things to talk about on Fun with Amandevo and Aaron. Don't go away. The music.

0: Welcome back to the show. Fun with Am and Davo and Aaron is here.
1: Unsupervised adults again.
0: And we are now going to talk again. We've got that theme we were talking about. Mm. So, Amanda, can you think of anything that you have mistaken in the past without your glasses?
2: This is something Aaron maybe has done as well. We're like picking on Aaron here.
0: Yeah.
2: Maybe getting into the wrong car.
0: Wrong car.
2: Thinking it's theirs. Aaron, have you ever done that,
1: Never,
2: buddy?
1: Nope, not me.
0: No. Yours is worse, right, Aaron?
1: I'm feeling a little bit attacked.
0: There's that one. And then what about going up, petting dogs that aren't, you think that this dog is a dog and it's actually not a dog. It's like a mountain lion or something like that.
2: Oh, my gosh.
0: It's a bear.
2: That'd be terrible.
0: And then that happens. Yeah, that's where those scratches came from. It wasn't the lovemaking the night before. Okay, let's move on here. We got some random funny things that we love to talk about. And today's random funny things are going to be useful work phrases.
1: Oh, excellent.
2: Yeah.
0: So let's see what kind of, knowledge we can gain from this. Things like maybe use this phrase when you want to try to, get along with your coworkers. Yeah. Thank you. We're all refreshed and challenged by your unique point of view.
2: Oh, it's not dripping in sarcasm.
0: How about Amanda? Do you have anything that's not sarcastic?
2: I like you. You remind me of me when I was young and stupid.
0: Oh, no, that's not sarcastic. That's just direct.
2: No, that's just real.
0: Yeah, that's it. Yeah. How about Aaron? You have something?
1: What am I? Flypaper for freaks?
0: Oh, jeez. That's a good one.
2: That's why you're on the show.
0: Oh, and then after all that, you say, I'm not being rude. You're just insignificant.
1: Oh, burn.
0: Oh, jeez. Okay, Amanda, what do you got?
2: Oh, pardon me. I was distracted by visualizing duct tape over your mouth.
0: Oh, that's a good one.
1: Great one.
0: I can't wait to use some of these. Okay, how about this next one, Aaron?
1: I will always cherish the initial misconceptions I had about you.
0: Not about me, right?
1: No, not about me.
2: No, these aren't coming from our meetings.
0: Watch what you say. Yeah. Okay. No, I can't help you with that. My powers can only be used for good.
1: That's right.
0: Okay, Amanda, what have you got?
2: You sound reasonable. Time to up my medication.
1: Oh, I love that one.
0: Aaron, you've got another one here. What is it?
1: I'll try being nicer. If you'll try being smarter.
0: Okay, that sounds like a good deal. I recognize that one. Maybe I used that one. That's why I got that black eye. Let's finish her off with this one here. Useful work phrases, especially ones that might help you get along with your coworkers. How about never? Oh. Is never good for you? How about that?
2: Did you just say not?
0: Yeah, I said not. Yeah. Did I age myself there? Yeah. Okay. Another Gen Xer here. Gonna sign off and take a little break because we've got Amanda, another Gen Xer, coming up with what?
2: Oh, the daily music news of all relevant, nice people.
1: Oh, we like it.
2: Yeah, that's right.
0: I don't know what that means.

0: Here we go. If you guys love my singing voice, let's then this jam. Is the segment for you, because not only does my wife take over and tell us all about the daily music news.
1: I sure do.
0: But I get to interject with just random singing songs.
1: Well, we'll see. I feel like you'll get tired of doing that soon. But. Well,
0: this is fun with Em and Dave and Aaron. And yes, Amanda, why don't you tell us all the things that are going on in the music news?
1: All right. So Harry Styles launched his Together tour Saturday in Amsterdam.
2: Wow.
1: And challenged the nearly 50,000 fans there to have as much fun as I'm going to have.
2: That's awesome.
1: Yeah, the intro music was Elvis Presley's version of Bridge Over Troubled Water.
0: Can I do that one?
3: Bridge Over Troubled Water.
1: That doesn't sound like it. Which inspired Carla's song, which Styles' new album.
3: Styles' new album.
1: An intro video showed him receiving a phone call from a woman asking, "Harry, you coming out tonight?"
2: Oh, nice.
0: Wicked accent.
1: From the Cobbles. Okay. Ed Sheeran has finally released Repeat It, a song he and DJ producer Martin Garrix have been working on.
0: I'm not even going to let you do it. Repeat it!
1: They've been working on intermittently for the last 12 years.
0: Holy
2: wow.
1: He also made the annual Sunday Times Rich List of the 40 richest people under 40 in the UK.
0: That's a mouthful.
1: He came in at number 14 with an estimated fortune of $547 million.
2: Wow.
0: And you should get some of it just for saying that whole thing.
1: Absolutely. And Noah Kahan, The Great Divide, is currently spending a third week atop the Billboard 200, making it the first rock album with 3 weeks at number one in more than a decade. The last one to do it was Mumford & Sons' Babel, which spent 5 weeks at the top non-consecutively in 2012 and 2013.
0: That's really cool. That's the daily music news. That's just what Amanda wants to tell you about. That's what she wants to tell you about.
1: Later, okay.
0: No big deal.
2: Make sure y'all come back because I'm taking over next.
0: Oh, you sure?
1: You weren't even supposed to be taking over now,
0: but you are. Okay. What do you got coming up next?
2: I've got my joke of the day, so come on back.
0: Okay. We'll be right here waiting for it.

0: Okay, I don't know how many words I'll be able to get in here other than you're listening to Fun with Am and Dave on Aaron, because Aaron is, he's excited.
1: He's taking over.
2: It's going to be good.
0: He's excited to take this over. I don't know what else I can say other than it's time for your...
2: joke of the day.
0: Okay, well, let's find out what it is. Better be a good one here. It's midweek, and we haven't... this is our first time back. We've been on holidays.
1: Oh, the bar's high.
2: Me and the 12 people in my head had a staff meeting this morning. Two people got fired, but we hired two new personalities before lunch, so we're back to full capacity.
1: Oh.
2: HR got called because Bobby and Clarence got into a screaming match over whether cereal is technically soup.
0: Okay.
1: No.
2: And after that meeting, we've got a... another meeting scheduled to decide if we're all going to be crazy this week.
0: Okay.
2: Honestly, early predictions are strong. But before Bobby lost his access to the company microwave, we come up with today's joke. An old woman goes to the newspaper office after her husband dies. She tells the reporter she wants to publish an obituary. The reporter asks, "What would you like it to say?" The little old lady says, "Fred Smith died." Mm-hmm. The reporter looks at her and says, "Ma'am, you can say much more than that if you'd like." So she thinks for a second and says, "Fred Smith died. Boat for sale."
0: Oh. Okay, I'm going to use it now. Okay?
2: That's a good Wednesday joke. Okay.
0: So here we go. I'm going to, for that one, I'm going to say, "Nope-tastic."
3: Oh, he said the word of the day.
0: So the only reason I'm saying "noptastic" is because we've been off for the last couple Tuesdays,
1: right?
0: and our word of the week, the weekly wacky word, has basically stayed the same for the last 2 weeks.
2: It's sure been has. On holiday.
0: We
2: yeah.
0: haven't been able to say it, so I wanted to say it. So
1: just
0: that's
1: bring it.
0: It
1: out.
0: That's why.
1: Bring it to the forefront.
0: So yeah, there you go. There's Aaron's joke of the day, and we're going to be back in just a little bit because we've got some random funny things we're going to talk about, and we got to teach you how to tell it's time to buy a new car.
2: Oh, okay? Let's get.
0: Time for a new car. We're going to teach you all that when we get back on more Fun with Am and Dave O'Neill.

0: The Supreme Court has denied the request of Senator Bato de la Rosa for a temporary restraining order and a status quo ante order to prohibit government cooperation with the International Criminal Court. Despite the denial of the interim reliefs requested by De La Rosa, the High Court said it has yet to resolve the main issues raised by the parties in their pleadings and motions in the main case. The Supreme Court said the full decision will be uploaded on May 25th. The PNP Criminal Investigation and Detection Group has recommended the filing of charges against suspended Senate Sergeant-at-Arms Mao Aplaska and two of his personnel over the shooting incident inside the Senate last week. Chief Mariko also insisted there was no attack at the Senate, saying there was no unlawful aggression on the part of agents of the National Bureau of Investigation. Mariko explained that the NBI agent only fired suppression fire after Aplaska allegedly fired continuously in order to allow the agent to escape. Up to almost 142,000 drivers of passenger jeepneys and UV Express can avail themselves of the 10 peso per liter fuel subsidy the LTR-FRB decided. The figure covers all regions and is based on the database of qualified beneficiaries. 13,000 beneficiaries have registered so far for the program. Heavy downpour spawned by the easterlies and the intertropical convergence zone since Monday night triggered flooding in several areas in Davao City, leaving one person dead and families fleeing to safety. Some started returning home on Wednesday.
1: Pinoy Pop and Originals.
2: Another hour with the best Pinoy Originals. Start

0: Well, we've got some kind of breaking news right here.
1: Fun
0: with Em and Dave on
2: Aaron. All sorts of things.
0: we never knew this about Aaron. So today, our theme that we're talking about is things that you mistake when you're not wearing your glasses. We basically have been telling Aaron, you can't even talk to this because
2: you don't know.
1: You don't wear glasses.
0: Exactly. And then he tells us, like off air, you guys, I'm supposed to be wearing glasses. I'm actually supposed to be wearing glasses.
2: So these things probably are all happening.
0: Yeah.
1: I just never know where I put them.
0: So, and I made a joke in the beginning that your eye vision problems are probably more your memory problems or your brain problems because of your brain injury. And you said, basically, I lose my glasses because of my brain injury. Yeah. I can't remember where my glasses are.
2: It's so a fun combo. Okay?
0: Yeah. So that is, that is so funny.
1: This is me saving money. But I can't see.
0: So you can speak to this a little bit legitimately. Things that you mistake when you're not wearing your glasses, which you never are.
1: Right.
0: Well, what kind of things do you mistake then?
1: Well, you know the parking meters?
0: Oh, those, yeah. Oh, yeah, I remember those parking meters from 25 years ago or something like that. What about them? What?
1: I might have mistaken one for a child once.
2: Oh.
1: Not a big deal.
2: You were helping it find its mom.
1: I was concerned.
0: Did you stick around just to make sure mom came back to pick up her child?
1: Until I realized it was the parking meter.
0: Oh, boy, that's some good stuff. Well, you know what other good stuff we have? We got some, funny, random, weird things that we like to talk about, as well as funny, random, weird sponsors that we like to listen to.
3: This program is made possible in part by a grant from Croker Jack. Candy-coated popcorn, peanuts, and a toad. That's what you get in Croker Jack.
0: Yeah, it's the kind of stuff I would eat.
1: Oh, okay. Yeah. I love Cracker Jack.
0: Well, you know what? We've got that random, funny things that we like to talk about, and some of those random, funny things are how to tell it's time for a new car.
1: I know all about this.
2: Yeah, okay. We're in this position with our truck, I think.
0: Are we?
2: Close.
0: How about people behind you change lanes to keep your oil off their windshield?
2: Ooh, gross.
0: Yeah, that's how you tell it's time for a new car.
1: Oh, is that right?
0: Yeah.
2: Yeah, and a few drinks, I guess.
0: Some drunk, too, okay?
1: Oh, goodness.
0: What's another sign it's time for a new car? What is it, Amanda?
2: Tractor trailer drivers are afraid to pass you.
0: Really?
1: Oh, that's a good one.
0: Okay. And then, Aaron, you've got one.
1: Yeah. Opening your trunk requires finding a screwdriver.
2: Oh, I got a car like that. Yeah. For sure.
0: We haven't had those kind of cars in a while.
1: It's been a while.
0: How about your friends would rather walk or ride a bus than ride with you?
2: Fair. Oh. Yeah.
0: Okay. And next one here, Amanda.
2: The motor is so loud, you can't hear a dump truck crash through a nitroglycerin factory.
0: Oh, jeez. Okay, and Aaron, you've got another sign. It's time for a new car.
1: Yeah, you have to leave it running in fear it might not start back up again.
2: That's legit.
0: Yes. Yep. How about you have on more than one occasion been chased down by a fire truck?
2: Oh, no.
0: Hey. The cops are chasing you. That's a fire truck. We got to put this thing out.
1: Right.
0: Okay, how about this next one here, Amanda?
2: You refer to your car as Beast, Jalopy, Hoopty, or P.O.S.
0: What's P.O.S.
2: We know what that is. Piece of...
0: Okay, let's try another one. In fact, it's the final sign. It's time for a new car. Aaron, you finish her off.
1: You have parked on the side of the road and someone stops and asks if you are injured.
0: Car is so beat up. You look like you might be going to the hospital. Okay, that's it. There you go. There's a nice a list for you. Random funny things. And we're going to be back in just a little bit and we're going to have some more funny things because Amanda, she gets to talk about just anything she wants
2: to talk about.
1: It's Amanda.
2: Not a big deal,
0: yeah,
2: right?
0: She's going to be next.

0: And here we go.
1: You made it back.
0: Yeah, we're going to wrap things up here and let Amanda take over because she loves to do this stuff where it's just random.
2: She gets to talk about anything she wants to talk about.
0: Yeah. And when we were off air, I had mentioned that, you know, this was going to be funny. She said, actually, Dave, it's not. It might not be funny. It might not be funny. It might be about a guy who goes to the hospital with an axe in his head.
2: That's how we started.
0: Yeah,
2: it, so.
0: That's right. Okay. Well, you know what? We call this segment
1: Mandatainment.
0: So what do you got there, Amanda? It's not funny.
2: So I was reading this article about the popular peace sign gesture that people use in selfies.
0: They call it a peace sign.
2: Peace sign. So it is surprisingly going to start getting a big privacy risk in the age of high resolution cameras and AI.
0: Oh, what does that mean?
1: Tell me more.
2: Security experts are warning that close-up photos of fingers can sometimes reveal enough detail
0: for advanced
2: software to reconstruct fingerprint patterns. And use them to bypass online security measures. I mean, like before we used to open up our phones with our thumbprint. Now it's our face. So I'm scared that face off is going to start happening. But in a recent demonstration on a TV program, Chinese security expert Li Chang showed how images taken from short distances, especially selfies, and we have a photo booth that we use. So this really spoke to me.
1: Yeah.
2: It may expose biometric data with AI used to enhance blurry fingerprints into usable details.
0: Oh, geez.
2: Experts note that successfully copying fingerprints still depends on image quality, lighting, and multiple photos. So they have to kind of match it all up. Making real world misuse more complex than it sounds. But I mean, what do you think about that? Aaron, you're freaked out about AI.
1: I'm freaked out.
0: Well, okay, so I'm thinking that you know, if you don't wear your glasses, you can't see anything, so it doesn't matter.
2: So he's not using this technology.
1: No, only is he freaked out, but he's blind.
0: I'm blind. I can't see anything anyway. So there's no way I'm going to go into that kind of detail. Oh my goodness, that's all I think. But
2: okay.
0: Aaron, is there anything else that you think about this or?
1: Oh, I'm guessing I'm going to have to switch to jazz hands forever.
2: That's right.
0: Yeah.
2: Keep them moving. Don't let them see your fingertips.
0: All right. Well, there you go.
2: That was just stuff I wanted to talk about. It was
1: a good one.
0: Yeah. Well, that was an interesting one. Okay. Well, I don't know how I feel now. I feel icky inside,
2: violated,
0: I think.
2: Sorry.
0: Yeah. Okay. We're going to take a break. We've got Aaron. He's coming up next.
1: Oh, I'm so embarrassed.
0: Yeah. Apparently, he's got his own embarrassing moment that he's going to tell everybody about. And it's what was it on?
1: It was a boating trip. A little bit disastrous.
0: Okay. Well, we'll find out all about that and have a lot more fun. Not like what we did just now with this whole AI stuff. It's freaking us out now. We'll be back in just a little bit. More fun with Em and Dave, Owen, and Aaron around the corner.
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0: We're back with more fun with Em and Dave on Aaron. And
1: let's make some noise.
0: I figured something out. Something out in the break there.
2: I figured out that
0: Aaron missing the boat was more about the fact he wasn't wearing his glasses.
1: Could have been a possibility.
0: You thought that was a step there. No, that's no step. You got to put your glasses on, buddy. How about we now take a moment to, you know, recognize my wife as she takes over and embarrasses us with questions here. But there's, it's only two. There's two possible answers for this.
3: That's either right. It's a 50-50 chance, guys.

0: lies
1: or BS.
0: Yeah.
1: It's one of the two. So
0: that's right.
1: How can we be so bad at this? Well, let's find out. Amanda, what do you got for questions on yes or BS?
0: All right. First one. Someone invented a hoodie with built-in inflatable neck pillows. Yes or BS?
2: I'm going to say yes.
0: Dave?
1: I'm also going to say yes.
3: Yeah. Ding, ding, ding, ding, ding.
0: What okay, a smart idea. Right. I would love
1: we're
0: that.
1: Right,
0: okay.
1: Yes.
0: There's a service that sends potatoes with custom messages on them. Yes or BS?
1: Yes. I'm going to say BS on that one.
0: Oh, Aaron.
3: Ding, ding, ding, ding, ding, ding.
0: Nothing says happy birthday like an emotional support produce.
1: Oh, of course.
0: Love
1: yeah.
0: it. A man once called 911 because his cat looked at him suspiciously. Yes
2: oh,
0: or BS?
2: I'm going to say yes.
1: Just to be different than Aaron, I'll say BS
0: okay,
1: on
0: well,
1: this.
0: Aaron,
3: ding, ding, ding,
0: no!
3: ding, ding, ding.
0: I mean, cats do look like they're ready to murder you
1: no!
0: at any time.
2: They do.
0: Yeah.
1: Okay,
0: how
1: okay.
0: about this? You can buy slippers that look like loaves of bread. Yes or BS?
2: Yes.
1: I'm going to say BS on this.
0: Oh, Aaron.
3: Ding, ding,
0: yeah.
3: ding, ding, ding, ding,
1: no.
3: ding.
0: Perfect for feeling like a toasted idiot. All right, how about this? There's a world championship for duck calling. Yes or BS?
2: Yes.
1: I'm going to... Why is Aaron always answering first? He's taking the one I want. But then because he says
0: say
1: yes...
0: You can say yes, too, Dave. You don't have
1: no,
0: to
1: I just want to be opposite
0: no.
1: of him. So BS on that.
0: All right.
3: Ding, ding, ding,
0: yeah.
3: ding, ding, ding.
0: Grown adult screaming, quack, competitively.
1: Yeah. I get the answer
0: there.
1: First now.
0: Okay.
1: Watch this.
0: How
1: I'll
0: about
1: be
0: this?
1: Wrong.
0: Somebody,
1: I'll still be wrong.
0: Somebody tried to rob a store using a banana as a weapon. Yes or BS?
1: I'm going to say yes.
0: Aaron?
2: I'm going to say BS.
0: Oh, Dave?
3: Ding, ding, ding, ding, ding, ding, ding.
1: Finally,
0: it's
1: I get to be right.
0: It's a criminal mastermind. Uh-huh. Yeah.
2: Criminal mastermind.
0: There's a company that sells canned Mountain Air. Yes or BS?
1: Yes. I'm going to say yes.
3: Ding, ding, ding, ding, ding, ding, ding.
0: Dave, you know, because we buy water.
1: Yeah, that's
0: and you
1: right.
0: think it should be free.
2: Buy air.
0: Breathing regular air is too mainstream. Yeah. I breathe Mountain Air.
1: I don't like the taste of regular air.
0: How about this? A man sued his parents for making him ugly. Yes or BS?
2: I'm going to say yes.
1: Okay, I'll say BS. Just
0: oh, dang.
3: Ding, ding, ding, ding, ding, ding.
1: Thank you for being
0: wrong,
1: Aaron.
0: It's not really their fault, is it?
1: No.
0: How about this? You can hire goats to mow your lawn. Yes or BS?
1: Oh, that's true.
3: Ding, ding, ding, ding, ding, ding.
0: I want some very badly.
1: Yeah,
0: and how about this? Somebody invented edible coffee cups. Yes or BS?
2: Yeah.
1: I'm going to say BS on that one.
0: Oh, Aaron, I think you're the winner.
3: Ding, ding, ding, ding, ding, ding.
2: Winner,
0: that's
2: winner,
0: right.
2: chicken dinner.
0: That's
1: oh,
0: right.
1: Boy. Well, good job, Aaron. Thanks for taking all my answers. We're out of here. We're going to take a little break. And then when we get back, we got the good news segment. We're just about ready to wrap this show up. So stick around because you don't have a lot left of us.
0: You
1: so
0: want to feel good.
1: You want to be
0: right?
1: there, right? Okay.
0: Yeah.
1: Me, me, me. Meow. Bye.

0: We're back with more Fun with Em and Devo and Aaron. And now it's time for, well, you'll know from this.
1: Kindly deeds done for free. Kindly deeds
2: done for free.
0: That's right. You know, finally, it's the good news. Good news segment is on your dial right now.
3: Yeah.
0: And we're going to talk about three, heartfelt stories.
3: Yeah.
0: And this starts with a student. And students, more than one student at North Carolina State University's Wilson College of Textiles. And they were stunned when their commencement speaker revealed that their final year of student loans would be paid off in full.
3: Wow.
0: This sounds like Michael Scott for people's education. The gift is from businessman Anil Kochar and his wife Marilyn, and it was to honor his late father, who went to North Carolina State, and studied textiles as well.
3: Wow.
0: The gift covers senior year loans for 176 undergraduate and 26 graduate students.
3: Holy.
0: After he announced the gift, Anil got a standing ovation.
3: I would imagine. Put him up on their shoulder.
0: Yeah, exactly. How about this one? A dancer living with ALS has returned to the stage through a cutting-edge technology that transforms thought into movement.
2: Oh, wow.
0: Her name is Brianna Olson, and she was able to dance again by using her brain to control the movements of a digital avatar.
2: Oh, wow.
0: The technology aims to restore self-expression to people living with severe disabilities.
2: Beautiful.
3: Wow.
0: Amazing. Awesome. How about this one? Two police officers are being praised for saving a man's life on the Gold Star Bridge in Connecticut using compassion instead of force. A man was suicidal and perched on the bridge barrier more than 100 feet above the river.
2: But
0: he told officers he just wanted a hug.
3: Yeah.
0: So one of the officers calmly promised him one if he climbed down. The man then climbed down and got the hug he wanted.
3: Nice.
0: This safely ended the standoff in less than 2 minutes, and the man was transported to a hospital for mental health care. That's great. Thank you for helping our society. That's it for the good news segment. We're going to be back in just a little bit. We have got the trivia preview coming up next on Fun with Em and Devo and Aaron, so stick around for that. Find out what the questions are. You got to answer them on tomorrow's trivia reveal, and we'll be having more fun tomorrow too, so come back for that one too.

0: On the Thursday edition of Fun with Ammon, Davo, and Aaron, we've got the Thursday trivia reveal. Right now, we're going to preview those questions and find out what they are. You can play along with us. Just tune into Thursday's show for lots of fun, including these questions.
1: Number one, according to the Fine Dining Lovers website, only 3 out of 10 people do this in the morning. What is it?
0: Number two, less than 10% of people say they've never had this type of alcoholic drink. What is that?
2: And finally, number three, according to researchers, women who drink this put on less weight and are less likely to become overweight down the road. What is it?
0: And that's your trivia preview for the trivia questions that we're going to be asking on Thursday's show. So make sure you tune in, not just for the trivia questions, but for lots of fun with Ammon, Davo, and Aaron.
3: Join us!

0: The Supreme Court has denied the request of Senator Bato de la Rosa for a temporary restraining order and a status quo ante order to prohibit government cooperation with the International Criminal Court. Despite the denial of the interim reliefs requested by de la Rosa, the High Court said it has yet to resolve the main issues raised by the parties in their pleadings and motions in the main case. The Supreme Court said the full decision will be uploaded on May 25th. The PNP Criminal Investigation and Detection Group has recommended the filing of charges against suspended Senate Sergeant at Arms Mao Aplaska and two of his personnel over the shooting incident inside the Senate last week. Chief Mariko also insisted there was no attack at the Senate, saying there was no unlawful aggression on the part of agents of the National Bureau of Investigation. Mariko explained that the NBI agent only fired suppression fire after Aplaska allegedly fired continuously in order to allow the agent to escape. Up to almost 142,000 drivers of passenger jeepneys and UV Express can avail themselves of the 10 peso per liter fuel subsidy, the LTR-FRB decided. The figure covers all regions and is based on the database of qualified beneficiaries. 13,000 beneficiaries have registered so far for the program. Heavy downpour spawned by the easterlies and the intertropical convergence zone since Monday night triggered flooding in several areas in Davao City, leaving one person dead and families fleeing to safety. Some started returning home on Wednesday.
1: Pinoy Pop and Originals.
2: Another hour with the best Pinoy Originals. Start

0: The Supreme Court has denied the request of Senator Bato de la Rosa for a temporary restraining order and a status quo ante order to prohibit government cooperation with the International Criminal Court. Despite the denial of the interim reliefs requested by De La Rosa, the High Court said it has yet to resolve the main issues raised by the parties in their pleadings and motions in the main case. The Supreme Court said the full decision will be uploaded on May 25th. The PNP Criminal Investigation and Detection Group has recommended the filing of charges against suspended Senate Sergeant at Arms Mao Aplaska and two of his personnel over the shooting incident inside the Senate last week. Chief Mariko also insisted there was no attack at the Senate, saying there was no unlawful aggression on the part of agents of the National Bureau of Investigation. Mariko explained that the NBI agent only fired suppression fire after Aplaska allegedly fired continuously in order to allow the agent to escape. Up to almost 142,000 drivers of passenger jeepneys and UV Express can avail themselves of the 10 peso per liter fuel subsidy the LTR-FRB decided. The figure covers all regions and is based on the database of qualified beneficiaries. 13,000 beneficiaries have registered so far for the program. Heavy downpour spawned by the easterlies and the intertropical convergence zone since Monday night triggered flooding in several areas in Davao City, leaving one person dead and families fleeing to safety. Some started returning home on Wednesday.
1: Pinoy Pop and Originals.
2: Another hour with the best Pinoy Originals. Start

0: The Supreme Court has denied the request of Senator Bato de la Rosa for a temporary restraining order and a status quo ante order to prohibit government cooperation with the International Criminal Court. Despite the denial of the interim reliefs requested by De La Rosa, the High Court said it has yet to resolve the main issues raised by the parties in their pleadings and motions in the main case. The Supreme Court said the full decision will be uploaded on May 25th. The PNP Criminal Investigation and Detection Group has recommended the filing of charges against suspended Senate Sergeant-at-Arms Mao Aplaska and two of his personnel over the shooting incident inside the Senate last week. Chief Mariko also insisted there was no attack at the Senate, saying there was no unlawful aggression on the part of agents of the National Bureau of Investigation. Mariko explained that the NBI agent only fired suppression fire after Aplaska allegedly fired continuously in order to allow the agent to escape. Up to almost 142,000 drivers of passenger jeepneys and UV Express can avail themselves of the 10 peso per liter fuel subsidy the LTR-FRB decided. The figure covers all regions and is based on the database of qualified beneficiaries. 13,000 beneficiaries have registered so far for the program. Heavy downpour spawned by the easterlies and the intertropical convergence zone since Monday night triggered flooding in several areas in Davao City, leaving one person dead and families fleeing to safety. Some started returning home on Wednesday.
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0: The Supreme Court has denied the request of Senator Bato de la Rosa for a temporary restraining order and a status quo ante order to prohibit government cooperation with the International Criminal Court. Despite the denial of the interim reliefs requested by De La Rosa, the High Court said it has yet to resolve the main issues raised by the parties in their pleadings and motions in the main case. The Supreme Court said the full decision will be uploaded on May 25th. The PNP Criminal Investigation and Detection Group has recommended the filing of charges against suspended Senate Sergeant at Arms Mao Aplaska and two of his personnel over the shooting incident inside the Senate last week. Chief Mariko also insisted there was no attack at the Senate, saying there was no unlawful aggression on the part of agents of the National Bureau of Investigation. Mariko explained that the NBI agent only fired suppression fire after Aplaska allegedly fired continuously in order to allow the agent to escape. Up to almost 142,000 drivers of passenger jeepneys and UV Express can avail themselves of the 10 peso per liter fuel subsidy the LTR-FRB decided. The figure covers all regions and is based on the database of qualified beneficiaries. 13,000 beneficiaries have registered so far for the program. Heavy downpour spawned by the easterlies and the intertropical convergence zone since Monday night triggered flooding in several areas in Davao City, leaving one person dead and families fleeing to safety. Some started returning home on Wednesday.
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2: 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Star

0: The Supreme Court has denied the request of Senator Bato de la Rosa for a temporary restraining order and a status quo ante order to prohibit government cooperation with the International Criminal Court. Despite the denial of the interim reliefs requested by De La Rosa, the High Court said it has yet to resolve the main issues raised by the parties in their pleadings and motions in the main case. The Supreme Court said the full decision will be uploaded on May 25th. The PNP Criminal Investigation and Detection Group has recommended the filing of charges against suspended Senate Sergeant at Arms Mao Aplaska and two of his personnel over the shooting incident inside the Senate last week. Chief Mariko also insisted there was no attack at the Senate, saying there was no unlawful aggression on the part of agents of the National Bureau of Investigation. Mariko explained that the NBI agent only fired suppression fire after Aplaska allegedly fired continuously in order to allow the agent to escape. Up to almost 142,000 drivers of passenger jeepneys and UV Express can avail themselves of the 10 peso per liter fuel subsidy the LTR-FRB decided. The figure covers all regions and is based on the database of qualified beneficiaries. 13,000 beneficiaries have registered so far for the program. Heavy downpour spawned by the easterlies and the intertropical convergence zone since Monday night triggered flooding in several areas in Davao City, leaving one person dead and families fleeing to safety. Some started returning home on Wednesday.
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2: 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Start.

0: The Supreme Court has denied the request of Senator Bato de la Rosa for a temporary restraining order and a status quo ante order to prohibit government cooperation with the International Criminal Court. Despite the denial of the interim reliefs requested by De La Rosa, the High Court said it has yet to resolve the main issues raised by the parties in their pleadings and motions in the main case. The Supreme Court said the full decision will be uploaded on May 25th. The PNP Criminal Investigation and Detection Group has recommended the filing of charges against suspended Senate Sergeant at Arms Mao Aplaska and two of his personnel over the shooting incident inside the Senate last week. Chief Mariko also insisted there was no attack at the Senate, saying there was no unlawful aggression on the part of agents of the National Bureau of Investigation. Mariko explained that the NBI agent only fired suppression fire after Aplaska allegedly fired continuously in order to allow the agent to escape. Up to almost 142,000 drivers of passenger jeepneys and UV Express can avail themselves of the 10 peso per liter fuel subsidy the LTR-FRB decided. The figure covers all regions and is based on the database of qualified beneficiaries. 13,000 beneficiaries have registered so far for the program. Heavy downpour spawned by the easterlies and the intertropical convergence zone since Monday night triggered flooding in several areas in Davao City, leaving one person dead and families fleeing to safety. Some started returning home on Wednesday.
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0: It's Thursday. My beautiful bride is here at my side. Hello, Heidi. How's it going over there?
1: Hello, John. Good. How are you doing?
0: I am fantastic. You're kind of quiet. I'm going to turn your volume up over here. It's like you're just whispering. I'm here.
1: Sorry.
0: It's okay. It's all good.
1: Not as loud as you are.
0: Well, I know. I am very loud. And that's what our Dear John letter is about today. Some neighbors. Some neighbors that are being loud. And I'm hoping it's not us. So somebody has a new neighbor, and we're not new neighbors, so I don't think it's us. But they moved in, and they put speakers up outside. We have speakers outside.
1: We do.
0: And these people have their speakers on day and night, and this person's trying to sleep at midnight, and they've got the speakers on. I don't do that.
1: No.
0: We have ours off when it's dark out. So, and they're not on when we're not there. They're only on when we're, like, out in the yard, doing stuff in the yard. So
1: you've left the house for an entire day and left the outside speakers on.
0: Inadvertently. It's not like I did it on purpose. But yeah, I know that might have happened once or twice. Anyway, you can chime in with advice at facebook.com/John and Heidi Show.

0: with today's reason to party. Here's my beautiful bride, Heidi Small. What do you have for me, Heidi?
1: Today is Chardonnay Day.
0: Chardonnay. It's Chardonnay. Fun to say.
1: I don't mind Chardonnay. It's a decent wine? It's wine.
0: Okay.
1: Yep.
0: Yeah.
1: And it's pretty good. It's a good wine. It's kind of buttery.
0: Okay.
1: It's nice. But so obviously I have no recipe for that one just because it's just Chardonnay. Some Chardonnay.
0: Do you pair that with something? Does that go well with like a chicken sandwich?
1: It goes well with things, yes.
0: It goes
1: well with peanut
0: French
1: butter.
0: Fries.
1: Peanut butter and dill pickle sandwich.
0: French fries. Goes well with ice cream sandwich. You can like it with whatever you're eating. It would go well with this good old glass of Chardonnay. All right. See, I don't drink wines. So I don't know. That is today's reason to party on the John and Heidi Show.

0: Now, surveys and studies and such, automakers and safety researchers are developing new in-car technology designed to stop drunk drivers in their tracks before they even start the engine. One of the leading projects, called DADS, D-A-D-S-S, stands for Driver Alcohol Detection Safety System. It's been developed, been in development since 2008, so they've been working on this for a while. Backing for major car companies and U.S. safety regulators, the system would work passively, meaning drivers would not need to blow into a breathalyzer. Instead, infrared sensors inside the vehicle would analyze the driver's breath, while touch-based sensors on buttons or gear shifts could measure alcohol levels through your skin. The goal is to prevent vehicles from starting if your blood alcohol level is too high. The technology is being tested right now. Researchers working to avoid false readings and to address privacy concerns tied to future in-car monitoring systems. Last week, though, reps from MAD, Mothers Against Drunk Driving, made a presentation to the Canadian government asking them to mandate these devices be installed in all new cars. I am not a fan of people drinking and driving, but I don't know that it necessarily needs to come to this, but if this is what the answer is, I guess that's what it is.
1: Yeah, I'm not a fan of this whole...
0: All the technology, and here's the thing, only reason I say that, I've seen technology like this malfunction, and then all of a sudden, you can't make it work, even though it
1: wasn't
0: done.
1: I just don't like the whole
0: down.
1: Big Brother thing.
0: Yeah,
1: just
0: but I'm
1: leave
0: saying,
1: me alone.
0: Don't drink and drive.
1: Absolutely,
0: drive.
1: So I agree with that.
0: I am a fan of that. Don't drink and drive. Surveys and studies and such on the John and Heidi Show. This

0: Now, big screen, little screen. Who are you going to call? Dan Aykroyd. That's the writer and star of the original Ghostbusters. And Netflix decided to call, and so did Sony Pictures Animation, because they're working on a new animated Ghostbusters series that's going to hit Netflix next year. So that's kind of cool.
1: Mm-hmm.
0: There's a huge following for Ghostbusters. And they came out with a new version like 10 years ago, and then another new version like 5 years ago, and another new version like 3 years ago. And every single time, it's performed well. Prime Video has released a new trailer for Elle. It's the prequel to Legally Blonde. So with Elle Woods, this is her as a high school student.
1: Okay.
0: So
1: Does it say who's playing her?
0: I don't know that. I don't see that in here. And Hocus Pocus is conjuring a third movie. Walt Disney Pictures in early development of a threequel, which would serve as a follow-up to 2022's Hocus Pocus 2. So my sister-in-law, huge fan of that.
1: Oh, yeah.
0: She has Hocus Pocus parties because she's invited me to those. I'm like, I've never seen the movie.
1: I'm so busy.
0: Do you sure you want me there? Because I don't even know what we're talking about. Like, am I supposed to wear something special? Bring a treat? Big screen, little screen on the John and Heidi show.

0: The Supreme Court has denied the request of Senator Bato de la Rosa for a temporary restraining order and a status quo ante order to prohibit government cooperation with the International Criminal Court. Despite the denial of the interim reliefs requested by De La Rosa, the High Court said it has yet to resolve the main issues raised by the parties in their pleadings and motions in the main case. The Supreme Court said the full decision will be uploaded on May 25th. The PNP Criminal Investigation and Detection Group has recommended the filing of charges against suspended Senate Sergeant at Arms Mao Aplaska and two of his personnel over the shooting incident inside the Senate last week. Chief Mariko also insisted there was no attack at the Senate, saying there was no unlawful aggression on the part of agents of the National Bureau of Investigation. Mariko explained that the NBI agent only fired suppression fire after Aplaska allegedly fired continuously in order to allow the agent to escape. Up to almost 142,000 drivers of passenger jeepneys and UV Express can avail themselves of the 10 peso per liter fuel subsidy the LTR-FRB decided. The figure covers all regions and is based on the database of qualified beneficiaries. 13,000 beneficiaries have registered so far for the program. Heavy downpour spawned by the easterlies and the intertropical convergence zone since Monday night triggered flooding in several areas in Davao City, leaving one person dead and families fleeing to safety. Some started returning home on Wednesday.
1: Pinoy Pop and Originals.
2: 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Start